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2: The family announces the homegoing of Mrs. Donnellan James Gonzales Borrero, 62 years old, of D'Souza Road, Otters. The sad event took place at the Sir Lester Bird Monk St. John Medical Center on Monday, 24th August, 2026. The funeral arrangements of Donnellan James Gonzales Borrero will be given in a subsequent announcement.
3: He that dwelleth in the secret place of the Most High shall abide under the shadow of the Almighty. It is with profound sadness that the family announces the passing of our beloved Miriam Jerusha Bird Anthony, affectionately known as Girlie of Old Road Village, who last resided at Newfield Village. She passed peacefully from this life on August 14, 2026. Miriam was predeceased by her parents, the late Gracie Merchant and Robert Bird of Crab Hill, her beloved husband, the late William Spencer Anthony of Old Road Village. She leaves to mourn and lovingly cherish her memory, her children, Gracie and her husband Derek Jackson of Old Road Village and their children, Ronelda, Deshaun and Atari Jackson, Patsy of Otters Newtown and her husband, the late Sylvester Thompson and their children, Kenesha and Marlon George, Kenroy, Nikisha, Keston and Kareem Thompson, Catherine and her late husband, Randolph Christopher, better known as Bigo of Newfield, and their children Omari, Marsha, and Chris Christopher, Victoria and her husband Donnelly Brown of Lion Hill, and their children Donnelly Jr., Venetia, Kavon, Devon, and Donisha Brown, the late Robert and his daughter Bevisha Anthony of Old Road, Cawthright and his wife Lisa Anthony of Sutherland's Development, and Shamika and her husband Dwight Messiah, and their children Shania and Dejani Messiah. Her cherished great-grandchildren, DeJounte, Jamil, Jalik, Jakari, Kimali, Kimoy, Dante, Demori, Nuve, Renicia, Omaya, and Sane, Faith, Noor, and Demari. Miriam is also mourned by her sisters, Jenny Davis, residing in the United Kingdom, and Ruth Daniel in Florida. She was predeceased by her brother, the late James Bird. She will also be fondly remembered by her nieces and nephews, Jennifer, Sharma, and Veronica Davis in England, and Jenny Roberts and Wayne Bird, and the late Cheryl Bird, Simon, and their families. She was the stepmother of Carolee and Everett Anthony, Natalie Phillip of Old Road Village, and the late Jasmine Anthony in the United States. The cousin of the Lapses of Johnson's Point, Dorothy Williams and family of Johnson's Point, Gwendolyn Tung and family of Otto's. Miriam shared many treasured friendships throughout her life and will be especially remembered by her family friends, including Cordella Appleton and family, Hilroy Simon and family, Magdalene Prince and family, the Georges of Old Road, and Sylvani Abbott of St. Philip's, along with her many other relatives, extended family members, neighbors, and friends whose lives she touched over the years. The cortege bearing the remains of the late Miriam Girlie Bird Anthony of Old Road Village, who last resided at Newfield Village, will leave the Irvin Barnes Memorial Funeral Home on Tuesday, September 8th, 2026 at 1:15 p.m. for Our Lady of the Valley Anglican Church, where tributes will begin at 2 p.m. Funeral service will commence at 2:30 p.m. and interment will be in the churchyard cemetery. May her soul rest in eternal peace and may her beautiful memory live on in the hearts of all who knew and loved her.
2: It is with deep sadness that the family of Jasvinda Warner of Liberty Village announced her passing at the age of 57 years on Sunday, August 2nd at the Sir Lester Bird Medical Center. Details of her funeral arrangements will be given in a subsequent announcement.
0: We here at ZDK Liberty Radio express our deepest sympathy to all those who are left to mourn.
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4: ZDK. Hallelujah. Father, we give you praise and we give you glory. Even as I, O God, petition you this morning, I pray and I invoke the blood of Jesus and I pray for divine immunity. Oh God, that there will be no implication because of this prayer. And Heavenly Father, right now I lift up ZDK, really the entire institution before you, my God. And I pray today, oh God, that because of the door that was opened up to me, I pray that you will restore unto them the years that the locusts have stolen, the canker worm and the caterpillar. I pray, oh God, that this institution will be like a tree planted by the rivers of water that bring forth its fruits in its season. I declare, my Father, that you will give them fresh insights, foresights, wisdom, knowledge, and understanding. Give them strategies, O God, of implementing the right programs, O God. Programs, O God, that will draw and attract, O God, advertisers and sponsors.
5: Yes.
4: I pray, O God, that you will mark this station and those who are doing the management and the marketing with favor, that wherever they go, my God, that favor will rest and follow them. Heavenly Father, if there any evil, negative pronouncements that has been made over this station and against this station, oh God, today, by the power of the blood of Jesus and in the name of Jesus, I cancel every negative words, every negative projections, every negative pronouncements, oh God, and I declare life, oh God, upon this institution. I pray, Heavenly Father, that they will begin to experience growth and blessing. I ask you, God, let every bills be paid, every needs be met, oh God, for this organization. In the name of Jesus Christ, wherever there is a lacking, oh God, I pray, oh God, that you will cause, oh God, Brother Sean to redig the well, oh God, and you will move this radio station into a place of Rehoboth. You will make room for them, oh God. In the name of Father, because of the seed they have sown, I declare Genesis chapter 26, verse 12. You said when Isaac sowed in the land, they reaped the same year a hundredfold blessing. I declare to the Father, by divine authority, a hundredfold blessing. And I pray, oh God, for divine intervention in every area, that you will release again, restore the right people, restore, oh God, the right workers, send the skilled people, oh God, people whose voice, oh God, will attract listeners and sponsors. And Father, we lift up our nation of Antigua and Barbuda once again. Father, I pray, oh God, the blood covering over our highways, over our byways. Yes. I cover our airports and our seaport under the blood of Jesus Christ. I pray this, our my God. I pray for our leaders, oh God, those in cabinet, as you have asked us to pray for them. I pray that you will grant them spiritual wisdom, insights, oh God. I pray for those in the parliament, government, and the opposition and independence, oh God. I pray, oh God, that you will strengthen them, oh God. I pray that, oh God, you will open up their eyes, give them a desire and a heart, oh God, to move this nation, oh God, into a place, oh God, that you would have ordained it to go in, my Father. Where anything, oh God, that you have not ordained, it shall not come to pass, because your word said, except the Lord build a house, they labor in vain that build it. I pray, oh God, that you will look over Antigua and Barbuda and release your glory, oh God, upon our land. Let your glory be seen in Antigua and Barbuda. Father, we ask you according to Psalm 63. We need to see your power, and we need to see the manifestation of your glory, oh God, in our nation, oh God, that people will not just come to this island for our beaches, oh God, and to enjoy other things, but because of your glory. Father God, I'm calling forth, oh God, you have already decreed this and declared this years ago, but I pray, oh God, let this be the time and the era for the manifestation, oh God, of people are coming here because of a move of God, because your hands are moving, because your glory cloud, oh God. I declare, my Father, let heaven open up over Antigua and Barbuda, as Jacob saw, oh God, angel ascending and descending. I pray, oh God, in this land, in every office right now, in every government places, wherever, oh God, in every homes, I invoke the blood of Jesus Christ. I intercept, oh God, every evil, negative plot and plans of the enemy, oh God, against our nation. Those, oh God, who are imagining and plotting to do wrong and evil, by the power of the blood of Jesus Christ, oh God, we ask you to intervene and intercept, oh God, override, oh God, visit the hearts of men and women, oh God, those with evil intention, oh God, move upon their heart, remove their stony heart, oh God, and let the spirit of conviction, those who are plotting any wrong, oh God, let it be aborted today, in the name of Jesus. Amen. So God, we speak peace over our nation, we speak blessing. Father, raise up righteous seed, oh God, raise up the men, oh God, who will be willing to speak life over our nation. Raise up, oh God, the end time prophets, oh God, who will see before things happen. Raise them up in this hour, oh God. Because Father, you said you do nothing unless you reveal your secrets unto your servants. I pray, my God, today that you will hover over Antigua and Barbuda. Let a light, a fresh light, beam upon us. And God, wherever there anyone, in any place, oh God, carrying out any agenda contrary to your will and your purpose, Father, let that position vacate them. Let that position be vacated. And Father, put people, oh God, as you said, oh God, in the book of Kings, when this lady came back who built a house for the man of God, you said you appoint an officer, oh God, an officer to help and restore. Appoint the right people, oh God, in every place. People, oh God, who will flow according to your agenda. People like the children of Issachar, who understand the time and the season, who understand what you're saying. People who are listening to you, God. People who will carry out your mandate without fear or favor. Raise up the Shadrach. Raise up the Abednego. Raise up the Daniel. Raise up the Elijah, oh God, who who, oh God, will call your name and declare who you are in this land. Father, let this be the hour, oh God. Let the atmosphere over our nation be shifted. Let every clouds of darkness hear the word of God. Send your angels, oh God, now and sweep across our nation. Blow across, oh God. Father, I command the four winds to begin to breathe breath of life. Breathe afresh over our nation. As you said to Ezekiel to prophesy, we prophesy fresh breath. We prophesy a new wind. Go through Zedekiah now. Go through the airways now, my Father. In the name of Jesus Christ. And God, in all that we do, let your kingdom come and let your will be done. In Jesus' name we pray.
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0: well greetings going out to Mrs. Utley and to each and everyone under the sound of my voice. A blessed morning and to you, Yoko. I see you to take it easy on the road. Thank you.
1: All right. Thanks for calling, Chris. ZDK. Hi. Hello. Morning.
2: Good morning, Yoko.
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2: How are you this morning?

well too. And from Paige and Sharon Grant, want to wish happy birthday as well. And let me say to Auntie Kelly Grant, Auntie Jean, Auntie Tef, and Mrs. Ivan Bailey, to Avril, and to Sharon Grant, my Jamaican cousin, Sharon Grant, Kelly Grant, a happy birthday. And advance my bye, DJ Fenty, to celebrate his birthday tomorrow.

Lady Etsy Manuel, and also to our cousin Franklin Christian. I hope he's feeling much better today. Wishing them all of his cousins. And let me say now, a happy, happy birthday is going out to none other than CJ, the maestro. Enjoy your day today, CJ. And it's coming from all of us who listen to your program, especially from Jean and Eunice, my cousin, up in Casada, guys, number 4.

0: Bobby Jones from Unity, wishing you all the best for today. Enjoy your day, Margaret. And anniversary greetings going out to Jackie and Mason. You are getting together to wish both of them a very happy and a blessed one. May God continue to bless the union as they continue to go deeper and deeper in love. And it's also coming from Sister Cameron's family and the amazing Franciscan family. And the Ambrose family down there in South Street, from the top of South Street to the bottom of South Street, crossing over to Market Street, from all of it. We are all friends. We are getting together along with the rest of your family members, your daughter and your son. You know, enjoy all day. Not forgetting your mother-in-law, Joan Prophet, and Big Boy Mason, O'Neill's father, and Jackie father-in-law. All of the Masons, wishing them both a very happy and a blessed anniversary today. And just let me step over, say well tomorrow, God's willing. You know, Tillyreen and Mervyn Thompson, better known as Beach, they'll be celebrating their wedding anniversary tomorrow, God's willing. You know, that's 47 years of togetherness. Wishing them all the best, coming from their children, grandchildren, great-grand, you know, and everyone who loves them, their siblings and cousins. We're all getting together to wish them God's blessings tomorrow. May they have a blessed day. Enjoy all day tomorrow, Mervyn and Hillary, you know. Anyway, and Frenchie, too, will be celebrating his birthday and sending advanced birthday greetings going on the team also. May he have a blessed day tomorrow when he comes on, God's willing. And all these greetings come from Jean Christian and family. Thank you very much. Good morning, Mama Rose, Mrs. Ephraim, you know, and everyone else. Thank you very much. Bye-bye.
1: All right, welcome. You're welcome, Jean. Thanks for calling.
0: You're welcome, too.
1: Okay.
0: You know, and CJ, tell me about your buddy, you know, your good friend, Astrazy. Everybody over there at WTG, wishing you all the best. Thank you very much. Bye-bye.
1: No problem. Paul, let's say happy belated birthday greetings going out to Laffy Yarmouth Philip over in Bendos. He had birthday yesterday. So did Kahibo Fenton. He's over there, the one love. They had birthday yesterday. Whole lot of love coming from the one love family. 462-1100, or you can call me on 779-4041. That's the WhatsApp. Well, if today is your birthday and you want to feel special, well, we might as well take the time and step aside and say happy birthday on behalf of all your friends and loved ones. They want you to enjoy your day to the fullest. Enjoy.

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I would like to hear the song by Gypsy Little Black Boy. Let me say good morning to my friends and family here abroad. Let me turn this to the link up to first. To my boss, DJ Frenchy and DJ Fredo. And to Brenda Lewis and family, good morning to you guys. To my neighbors and Birdwood, Vera, Bees and Catching Chav and Patricia Luby, good morning. To my Jamaican cousin, Sharon Grant, good morning to you, Sheshe. To Mrs. Atlee, good morning to Mrs. Atlee, what did you do this morning? We came to see what day it was, but they say it was sleeping, so we get a chance to see you. My friend, who all is well to do this morning, hon. Let me say good morning to Mady, to Dylan and Lisa Murray, over in Dylan and Ebenezer, to Homeboy, to my brother,

0: Nugget and Sandra to Travis and Tiffany to Lisa Warren, to my son Calvin Esdale and his son Kaki, all over the East Side. And it's Mama Jenny, the two sons, Sacco and Jamie. Good morning to you, Annette. And good morning to Mrs. Ephraim, wherever you are at this time, Mrs. Ephraim. Good morning to you, Horn. And to Auntie Gina, Auntie Kiss, and Auntie Pat, good morning to you guys as well. To the link of crew again, to my cousin Denty, Ubet Christopher, my cousin Anton, to my beautiful wife, Mrs. Stone, good morning to you, Horn. To Bronx Star, and his sister, Annette, up there in New York. To my family over in California, William and Geraldine, and to Leslie Chapman, husband, I too see. To Gail and Mickey, and to Gwendolyn and Mario. Good morning to you guys up there in California. And to my guys like Akiva Mills and to the Nelson family, good morning to you. To Avril Mirage over in New Jersey, good morning to Avril. To Sandra and her husband over in St. Croix. To Pastor Derby, to King Generic, down in St. Croix. And to Phyllis in Georgia and Katrina in Georgia as well, good morning to you guys, down in Georgia. And let me say good morning to Dr. Solo, to Richie Francis, good morning to you, and Richie Francis. And Dr. Solo asks to extend condolences to Mrs. Gonzalez's family, coming from Dr. Solo and Richie Francis. And let me say good morning to Ali Boland, Nicole Joseph, Alex Walsh. Good morning to you guys. And to Governor Slim and Molly, good morning to you as well. And to CJ again, happy birthday to you, CJ. And to again, there's somebody from me celebrating today because I remember the name right now. Anyway, Yoko, good morning to you again too. And to Sean Burden family, good morning to you guys. And to Mrs. Gonzalez family members, good morning to you guys. Hope all is well with you today and you're feeling much better. Take it one day at a time on, especially her son Jevon. Yoko, thanks for your time on.
1: Okay, Mam Rose. Thank you for calling.
0: All right then, okay.
1: Bye. Hit it now. Yeah.

0: Doctor, how are you?
1: I am good.
0: Yes, I would like to hear Dolly. The late Dolly who passed away 2 days ago. I will always love you.
1: Dolly Parton? Dolly Parton? Huh? Dolly Parton?
0: Yeah, she passed away
1: 2 days ago.
0: I just want to hear her song this morning. I will always love you. I'm going to say a happy birthday going out to CJ, who celebrates his birthday today. Hope you live to see many, many more birthdays. And it's coming from all of us who love your CJ. And condolences going out to the family of late Mrs. Gonzal from Zelike, who passed away. And let us say good morning to Mrs. Atlee. Get well to you, Mrs. Atlee, and get well to Julie. Good morning to my son, Chess. Good morning to Mama Rose, Queen Finality, and the rest of the family. To Branks Tarzan and Sister Annette, to Havril and Tanja, to Nady, to Julian and Lisa, to Sweet G, to Sly and Carl Josiah from Painters, to Miss Elena Gillian, to Sally, to Bibi, to Lynette Turner, to Annette Robert and her family, to Governor Slim and Molly, to Shireen, to Bubbler, to Karen and Valerie from All Saints, to Les Scott and Winston, to Sharon Simon and Mr. Parker over there in Boland, to Dave, Julie, to Mrs. Benedict Ephraim, to Big Eye, to Homeboy, to Weeks, to Mean Machine, to Archie, to King Generic from St. Croix, and King Derby from St. Croix, everyone have a wonderful Saturday. You have a good day.
1: All righty, thank you for calling.
0: Okay.
2: Bad Zed. No sooner said than done.

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0: like we would say. Hi, hello, morning. Hi.
1: You can hear me?
0: I can hear you.
1: Okay. I want to sing Take Warning.
0: Take Warning.
1: Yeah.
0: Who sing that song, you know?
1: Eddie Hooper.
0: Eddie Hooper. Okay, good. Yeah. Take Warning, Eddie Hooper.
1: Yeah.
0: All right, who you want to play that for?
1: For all my friends and family far and near, especially for my children, Claudia Watson, Latoya Valentine, and my son, who celebrated his birthday last week Saturday, and all my other my cousins and all my nieces and nephews. I play a song for them, well, and the Prince, to make Peter. I was celebrating birthday today, especially Sister June and her husband and all others. We might have a blessed day. I'll see the greeting going out for the management and staff of the beach on behalf of
0: on the personal
1: call you told ya, Miss Gonzalez. Yeah. And also to all the family children, be strong in the Lord and the power of his might, put on the whole arm of God, they will stand against the wiles of the devil because the devil is going wild.
0: Thank you.
1: To steal, to kill and to destroy, but Jesus is going to have life and have it more abundantly. So thank you, Yokodi, and have a nice day.
0: Oh, you have one too.
2: Okay. Bad Zed. No sooner said than done.
0: Number two.

0: Huh?
1: I hear you. You're
2: evil today.
0: Yeah. Blight so, I want to hear the song. And my voice is going on the radio, right? What is the woman's song saying?
1: Yeah, everything is all right. What's the song? What's the name of the song you want to hear?
0: Marvin Gaye. I want you. I love Marvin Gaye.
2: You better do good.
1: Okay, no problem. We won't play it for.
0: Oh, the woman's song is playing, and I feel so bad.
1: Don't feel so bad. We make up for that. We make up for that.
0: Yeah, her song is playing. I don't want to talk. I wanted to wait until when her song is done. Hello?
1: Okay. So, but if we get this out of the way, we will know what to play. Okay?
0: So go look for the song and come back. And then I'll talk. But cut me off.
1: boy.
0: I feel bad. Because it's not good that... Oh, Lord. See, my voice is coming to her song.
1: Okay, we heard your request. I Want You by Marvin Gaye. Who you want to play that for?
0: Okay, I want to... Good morning, good morning to each and everyone. Good morning to my father, George Maraj, my brother Arden, my sister Jonathan family, my sister Sandra and her husband, Richard Downey in St. Croix, all her children and grandchildren, to my cousin Walker Twain and family in Canada, to Miss... Mama Eileen and her daughter Jen, to my friend Linda Benjamin and her and her family, Sandra Williams and her family in Florida. Good morning to Mama Rose and her children and grandchildren, Mrs. Atlee, hope she's doing much better, to Maybe, to Mrs. Hamlet, to Mrs. Ephraim. Good morning to Sharon and to Jillian. Good morning to Cecilia, Stephanie, Lorraine and Petty, to my cousin Paulette and to Vincy, to the Honorable Prime Minister and all the members in government, Mrs. Jill Fernandez and her husband, the Honorable Mark Fernandez, to the Honorable Robin Yearwood and his son, Robin Yearwood Jr., to all my friends and family. Good morning to Bronx Stars and good morning to you, Yokody, Sean, John, Sly J, and the security guys downstairs, and to Suki and Beige. Good morning to Mama Jenny's daughter, Annette, and her children and grandchildren. And to each and everyone. I said maybe, right? Good morning. Good morning to each and everyone again. And to all. I haven't heard from Bob Lerner. Bob doesn't call in no more. So good morning to him and homeboy. And again to Mama Rosa and her family. And to each and everyone, good morning. I just want to hear the song, Marvin Gaye. You're going to have to fix this because this, you know, it's not good. To call. That's why I wasn't calling in because when the song
1: comes. Well, my technician is here, so you can talk to him. I see you forgot my technician is here, but you can talk to him.
0: Yes, all the morning to Duckman. Duckman, fix the help for you. Could you fix this? Because when people's song is playing, when the song is playing, we're cutting into the song, and I feel so bad. That's why I haven't called in, because I didn't want to cut through the people in the song. I feel so bad. Maybe after the rest of the song, I'll have a free time playback over the woman's song, Take One In.
1: Oh, okay, no problem.
0: Anyway, and my operation, my surgery went fine. Everything is great. I'm so glad to have two specialists. My eye doctor is a specialist and a surgeon. And look at the, everything is great. The pressure in my eye from 19, it went down to 3. Everything is great. Thank God. Everything went good. Yeah.
1: I'm happy for you.
0: Yeah, that's good. That's why I have to follow your doctor, you know. And I'm so thankful to have these two specialists, great doctors. Yeah, they did know exactly what they were doing, and my eyes are fine. Okay. Good morning, Mama. Was lovely.
3: Bad Zed.
1: Bye-bye.
3: No sooner said than done.

0: Well, that was Marvin Gaye. Do we have someone online here? Hi, hello. Okay, hi, hello. Nobody home. Oh, what?
1: Hello, Moto.
0: Hi, what can I play for you?
2: Can you please play me the song Solid as a Rock by Thomas McGuire and Fiona Hemming?
0: What's the name of the song?
2: Can you say good morning to
0: What's the name of the song?
2: Solid as a Rock.
0: Oh, that's Jimmy Cliff, huh? Solid as a Rock.
2: Yes, Leona Ferris, Nyoka and Skibu Haywood. That's with Mrs. Hildred Nicholas and family, especially Esme and Garolyn. This is Evan Peters, Omer and Lucinda Joseph, Sandra and Karen Mulwarren. That's with Islin Kelsick, Dr. Love, Lady Dorothy Dolly Green, Sadie White, they're all over in Cedar Grove. Not forgetting Lady Janet to Dublin over in Cedar Valley. Dental Plate from Archie Darling Kingdom, the Heidi Bab and Baby Elroy. The Precious Van Baby, the Healy Bessie Mary and the Nubia. Not forgetting my four great grandchildren. Little Lovely Serenity, Little Lovely Princess Nadira, Miss Charming Kristen, and Prince Handsome J. And good morning, and that's a greeting to Mrs. Atlee. Good morning, Mrs. Atlee. How are you doing this morning? In Kristen, good morning. Captain Julie Cole. That's with Brown Christine Grant, Donald Lawrence, and Sheila, Darling Pam Town. My cousin, Mrs. Rose Estelle and family. Good morning, Christine Arkey. Good morning to my darling, to Richie Francis and, his daughter, Sheikha. To each and every one, have a very blessed Saturday. Okay, thank you. Have a good day.
0: Well, there's only one name I didn't hear you call, and that's Ms. Darlene Gonzalez. Well, I guess she's what? Not with us anymore, huh? Normally, you would finish by saying,
2: okay. Have a good day, darling. I'll talk to you later.
0: Okay.
2: Okay, sweetheart.
0: Jim Cliff, are you ready? Roll out.
3: Bad Zed. No sooner said than done.

0: a song from New York. What's the name? Petronella song.
1: No, we didn't. You didn't hear it?
0: You play Solid as a Rock.
1: That's not what she wanted to hear.
0: No, that was, what's the name song? Pearly song. So now you can play. I'm going to give you my song again, and then I'll wait until her song done, and then play my song. Maybe that's what you need to do.
1: What was the name of Petronella's song that I didn't play?
0: Oh, Lord. What Petronella asked for again?
1: You got to be on top of things.
0: I forgot. Oh, Lord. I think
1: you got it wrong.
0: Well, Petronella called back. Yeah. But when Petronella, if she called back on her song, click, can you play for me Marvin Gaye, Inner City Blues?
1: Inner City Blues. Marvin Gaye.
0: Yeah. So that's what we need to do. Call in, you get the song, and then we wait till when you play the song. Because when you cut across the song, when the song is playing, somebody call in, you cut across the song. So maybe Petronella needs to call back to tell her song. I forgot, I'm trying to remember, but I can't remember her song. Maybe Mama was my call back, or Petronella would call back. Okay? But at least Pearly got a song. Okay? Okay.

0: Mr. Moto.
1: Hi, hello, morning.
2: You did solid on the rock, but the artist that I told you was Thomas Maguire and Fiona Ennis.
1: Thomas Maguire and Fiona Ellis?
2: Ennis.
1: Solid as Rock by Tom Maguire.
2: Fiona and Maguire, yes, Thomas Maguire.
1: Thomas Maguire.
2: Yes, you did play a song by Jimmy Cliff, Solid as a Rock, but that wasn't the artist that I asked you for.
1: Oh.
2: Sandra, good morning and thank you so very much.
1: Sandra, that was Avril.
2: Avril, okay, I did. Okay, bye bye. Have a good day.
1: Solid as a Rock by Thomas Maguire and
2: Fiona Ferris, Fiona Ennis. Fiona Ennis.
1: Oh, Fiona Ennis.
2: Yes.
1: Okay.

0: Thank you.
1: Hit it. Go. Go down. Hit it down.
2: Hello, Moto.

0: Well, now is the time for you to call. Lines are free. You just got to know and adapt to what we got available to us right now. We're trying to work with you. So work with us. All right? This is the time. Okay. So we can pull over a little and till you're ready.
1: Hello, Moto.
2: Call up the line. Call up the request line.
0: Hi, hello, morning.
3: Your call?
0: Hi.
3: I'm back with that here. This time, right, Richie Francis. You love me. And the music, good morning to Archie, to Weeks, to Easy Voice, to Social, to Connection, and to Exclusive. Good morning to you guys. And let me say again, good morning to my Jamaican cousin, Sharon Grant, and to Mrs. Ashley. Get well again to you, my dear friend. And to link up crew once more, good morning, a blessed weekend to one and all, and happy birthday again to CJ, and advance a friend to you, will be coming up tomorrow. You go, thanks again for your time, hon.
0: All right, I'm trying to figure out the name of the song you said.
3: I Allow Me by Richie Francis.
0: Okay, Richie Francis.
3: Okay.
0: Thank you.

0: dad's birthday. You know, the friend to celebrate his birthday tomorrow.
1: What song you want to hear?
0: And I would like to, I would like to hear "I'm Calling" by Barry.
1: "I'm Calling" by Barry Simon.
0: Yes, yesterday was his birthday.
1: Barry's birthday?
0: Yeah, yesterday. Celebrated 71.
1: I'm calling.
0: Well, 71 is there.
1: Barry. Okay.
0: All right, bye.
1: That's it.
0: That's it.
1: "I'm Calling" by Barry Hammond.
0: Yes.
1: Okay. So how is Miss Anthony doing?
0: It's probably coming on, and we didn't get to see her because she was asleep. It went over for her.
1: Oh, you didn't get to see her.
0: No, but I hope to see her next time.
1: Okay, I hope so.
0: She's still in. She's still in the hospital. Yeah.
1: Okay. All right.
0: All right. Okay.
1: Well, that's Shay Shay.

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0: Good morning, Antigua, Barbuda, and the rest of the world. I am Soaky Vincent Earl Archibald, a.k.a. 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Today, I want to give a little shout-out to the Link Up crew, to my good friend down there, you know, Mean Machine. I got to even shout-out to Weeks out there who tells me he always listens, you know. All my friends, all the fans out there, Liberta, Bethesda, you know, all of you, giving a good shout out. We have our guest today, and you know, he's Professor the Samurai, okay? And we got some interesting topic. We got an interesting topic for you. And when we come back, we're going to get down to the itty gritty. Let's go. Yeah, man. I got to get an intro.
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0: Welcome back, everybody. Today is an interesting topic today because we have our topic. It's called What's Missing? And our word for today is attitude. Now, attitude means personality. It means feelings. It means behavior. It even comes around with expression of people. All right. And also the key area of attitude also is behavior. People has a behavior pattern, behavior strike, a behavior mentality. You know, it's just a way of putting together the word, because words have power. And if we can use our words right, we will gain power that we can do healing within our own being. And we have today Professor Alvin. I want him to introduce himself today before I get down into the topic of what's missing, and he has some things to say, and I think I should give him the little breast up that he could introduce himself, Samurai, and have a little discussion about what's up before I get into the topic. So, Samurai.
2: Good morning to Antigua and Barbuda and the
0: Entire
2: the
0: world.
2: Outside. And I'm so tired, right? After the program. I need some rest. First, I'm here today or this morning to say thank you to the students of Koha Karate School and Shotokan School. That's called in my I can't remember the name of the road, man. I think it's St. Mary Street, down by the medical benefits.
0: The
2: crossroad
0: the
2: there.
0: Crossroad. Okay.
2: And also thanks to Sensei Isa and Sensei Sherilyn, and also to the Shotokan School in Upper Gambles, run by Sensei Bird and his daughter.
0: Dominic. I can't remember.
2: But all in all, I just want to say thank you. Okay. To the students, it was awesome. It was good. It was fantastic.
0: Great, fabulous.
2: The parents came out, mm-hmm. and they had a good time. You could hear it in the noise in the background, and it was awesome. I think we have it televised. We
0: okay,
2: have a
0: great.
2: Guy with a drone in there
0: doing right.
2: some
0: wow.
2: taking some
0: technology.
2: Pictures. And then we have people taking photos after, okay. and you know. To the students mm-hmm. that was on the floor.
0: Wow, great, great.
2: Look, I was surprised because, you know, I had this kind of, not the doubt, mm-hmm. I know it's going to happen, and I'm there watching it happen, and I go like, wow, we did it.
0: We
2: I'm not going to say I did it, mm-hmm. but we did it.
0: Right.
2: Okay, to Mr. Bird, to Mr. Atterbird, I want to say thank you very much. Mm-hmm. I want to say to Mr. Isaac, Philip Isaac from Casada Garden, thank you very much. Also to Mr. Lynn that flew out on Thursday.
0: You know, when you're going to mention Mr. Isaac, I mm-hmm. think it's very honorable if we use his title. You know what he is.
2: Oh, Grandmaster.
0: Right. Even Isaac, if you can say professor at least. And also, hear what else too. When we say the title with him, I mean, don't just say where he lives. Let's say from Taekwondo, because that's what he's doing now.
2: He does Shotokan.
0: Shotokan also, Taekwondo. So let us say Shotokan right. Taekwondo.
2: And to Mr. Bird, Shotokanis, thank mm-hmm. you very much. I'd like to say to the students of Mr. Bird School, from Mr. Bird School, I want to appreciate them. Mm-hmm. Saying thank you very much. We had a lot of golds and silvers given away. And to the students of Koha Shotokan School, I want to say thank you very much. I should be visiting them mm-hmm. to also thank them in person.
3: Of Koha Shotokan.
2: You understand? And just sharing some love mm-hmm. and appreciation.
3: Also, thank you.
2: Okay. But we are planning once again to go at it.
0: Okay.
2: Okay, if you give me some time. We have that school from Africa, I think it's Nigeria.
0: Nigeria?
2: Yeah, because of the timing and the flights, they could not make it. So they are asking if it can happen in November.
0: Okay.
2: But I'm pondering with it because I should be off island in October. And the timing, because I'm going to another program mm-hmm. in another land, mm-hmm. okay? And they expected me, mm-hmm. okay? It's been advertised that I'm coming, and the instructors and them there mm-hmm. is also excited, you know? So that program that I'm going to do is to, as I said, the students who don't have visas mm-hmm. like me and the other instructors that cannot go to the U.S., mm-hmm. okay? We're trying to bring the U.S.
0: to them.
2: Down mm-hmm. here. I make contact in Puerto Rico, there's a tournament like every Saturday. Mm-hmm. I have spoken to three different organizations. They say they're going to do their best to show up. Mm-hmm. St. Thomas is on board. I talked to St. Kitts. There's a Taekwondo school in St. Martin. Mm-hmm. I'm going as far as Bermuda.
0: Bermuda, okay.
2: And down south.
0: Down south.
2: I want to go. Okay. I want to go as far as. I understand St. Vincent has a hockey school down there. I want to go to St. Vincent and Grenada. Mm. We're making contact by email.
0: Okay.
2: Okay. We look them up. Send them a message. Let them know what's happening down.
0: So hear what? Let's hold that thought, and we're going to go to our first song. You know, because we want everybody out there to feel us and to get into our mode. And this mode for today, our first song is Like a Bridge Over Troubled Waters. Huh? By Simon Scaffold. Agafo. Look, it's hard to pronounce that name. You know, it's tickling my tongue. So, we all know, if we know him, let's know him. Let's hear this song.

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1: And welcome back, everybody. I want to give condolences to the passing of Miss Donalyn Gonzalez Barrero. Now, I'm very much familiar with the Barrero family because one of my good friends from since we're going to school and in the community neighborhood, I used to go over by them and play, and their mom used to take care of us, you know, and she used to do, they used to have a little school right there, you know, like a preschool kind of thing. And I can feel how Iva, that's the name of her husband, I guess, if I'm correct. Don't be mad at me. But the thing is, I can understand your grief right now, and my brother, stay strong. I know you miss someone that's, you know, that's close. It's your wife, and we all here mourning over it, and we feeling the grief, and we want us all to stay strong. This life must go on, and hey, her life was a legacy for us who loved her and understand her, and it was a soul that was well appreciated, and we just hope that she'll be in the bosom of the Lord, and she'll take that rest, and at the end of the day, we will all see her one day flying on those glorious wings that God will provide. So I told Professor Alvin he knows her very well, personally, differently. So I think he wants to give his little talk too. So go ahead, Alvin. You know, it's your turn.
2: Yeah, let me join you to say condolence to the family of Miss Gonzalez. It's someone that I know pretty good, and to the family of ZDK, where she was a worker. My condolences to you all, and I appreciate you know, being here and, you know, always running into her time to time when I walked in here in the daytime, you know. But God is good.
1: God is good.
2: As they usually say, we're in a better place, but mm-hmm. I don't know how good it is until I get there, but let's say she's in a better place for now, okay. Let me say also to Governor Slim, thank you very much. To Doc Mad, thank you. Yoko D and the staff of ZDK, Alison Bramble. I mean, those are the people that I hook up with when I, you know,
1: when you came here.
2: Come here to say a word or two on martial arts.
1: Okay, good.
2: All right. And as I say, and let me continue from where I left off, we're going to see what we can do for next year.
1: Okay.
2: Okay. The whole idea is now each school is going to have an event.
1: Mm-hmm.
2: We're going to pick two of each school.
1: Mm-hmm.
2: Then we're going to have a team. Okay. That team will be meeting the different teams coming down, like a committee, you know, kata team or whatever.
1: Mm-hmm.
2: All right. And that's my goal, really. As I said, I'm not going to throw another punch in a tournament or take part in anything overseas until this come off the ground. So I want to spend, it's my passion.
1: Yeah.
2: You know, somebody, you know, your radio is your passion, or whatever you do is your passion. I do a lot of different work, okay? I do bailiff work, investigation, security. I'm a carpenter by trade. I do to keep me going.
1: Yeah.
2: Okay. And martial art is my passion.
1: Uh-huh.
2: I would watch football and wrestling, like when rain come, I'll watch a little football to see, you know, you're sliding going down and how you break that fall.
1: Mm.
2: Wrestling is how you,
1: you really know, get
2: leaf
1: it
2: and drop and right. So everybody has their own
1: mechanism of joy.
2: Right. So me, martial arts.
1: Wonderful.
2: Something that I never like, and now that I'm into it, I should have in there a long time.
1: So that's why now it goes now that it comes towards our topic, you know. Our topic is what's missing. And we say about the word attitude. Now, in life, we believe plenty times that we have it all. And sometimes we believe we have nothing at all. So we have a thought of two things. One positive, one negative. We have it all, or we have none at all. But then, what's missing within it? The attitude. What sort of attitude are we going to display? Because an attitude that you hold may make you be wanted or needed in a community, or needed to be out. For example, you know, many times growing up, they would look at a young boy, older people would look at a young guy walking down the road or a young girl, and they dress so vulgarish, how they put it, indecent. They even have attitude. Some of the attitude, they steal. Some of them like to fight, to hurt others. You know, they throw words out, you know, graphical words that hurt your feelings and make you feel embarrassed and insultive, and even to the fact of being disrespectful. And then some people will say, look, you don't need to be around people. You need to be somewhere where nobody tall can deal with you. Best place for you, jail. Then the attitude now of that same young person is, that's what they see me as. They see me as the bad man or the bad girl. You know what? Jail is what y'all want for me. So let me show y'all how to deal with y'all case. And if I end up in there, well, so be it, because I don't do what I have to do. But so now the attitude builds up. And then that attitude adds on. Then they go from stealing down to robbing. From the robbing to the killing. And in order to fulfill even the killing, they go to the abducting. And then they turn like if they're rabbits on the run. How can a rabbit can outrun a horse? I don't think a rabbit can outrun the horse. So they want to be a rabbit, and the law is riding a horse coming behind the rabbit. So what you think happened? The law have a whip right on top there on the horse, and he holding it in his hand. So the rabbit now hopping, going so in front, and all the lawman just do is whoosh the whip and whap to the rabbit. He gets such a lick. The bouncing happened like he's a bouncing ball now, like a basketball. He's bouncing all over the place because he does it. He turned fully now. He wonder if he's a rabbit or if he's a duck. You see, so don't make our attitude make us inferior or make others want to make us inferior. Be positive. Be strong. Be courageous. But you know what's missing? Faith. Faith, evidence of things not seen, the substance of things hoped for. So let us have that faith and believe in the creator of all things, the creator of our being that lives within us. Oh, you can look to the clouds. What are you looking for in the clouds? The rain? Not the creator. Look within you. Look within others. You will see the creator, because once there's love, once there's care, once there is an attitude of togetherness, unity, equilibrium, we can see the creator in us. But when we see the projection of ill, like vomit can't be good. It's coming out, it's defilation. So let us look at us and build our life. Women, girls, if a man decide he wants to help you, and he does help you, you don't owe him by have to give him your body. That's being a prostitute or a whore. Be decent within you. It's it's a wonderful thing when you get married. And I believe that sex is more wonderful when you're married. Because you and that person are one. There is a love, a connection. There's a love, a connection that's hard to stay, to separate.

don't see that joy with a 10-year-old. And even though they reach 16, you feel, oh yeah, because they popping up and they're developing and they look so nice. But I mean, they tell you, even as a boy, when you're fully developed, the age, when you stop growing, the same with girls. Then when you're having sex, before your age, before you're adult, guess what happened? You become like little goats. Like goats. Because when you multiply, you make that child, you wonder what's going on. The child looks shorter than me. The child more feebler than me. All of a sudden, your children are being born. And they're being born now with what you call that special case. You know, I don't want to use the word that they don't want us to use. There's a word that they use in for us, you know, when you're special, you know, you know, like special case kids, you know. Yeah. Anyway, we'll get to that. But that word, those children are being born like this. And who you going to blame? Are we going to go from what is good to what is bad because of attitude to prove we are something greater than someone else? We all have a function. Each one of us may not have the same function. But though your function may seem like a great function, and you look at the function I have, maybe you will look at it as a little function, mind you. The little function for me, who is working the little function, is a big function. Because I'm fitting a function that I'm qualified, I can fit. Well, I got the burden of this function. The same you who think you got the bigger function, hey, you only there because you're qualified for it and you're there, but you got to take the responsibility of that burden. I can't believe that a woman would have a child, a baby, and her brother, a grown man, or even her cousin would go and indecently, more or less, even have sex with your baby. And then you say, oh, I didn't know. One thing I don't do, I train children. I warn children. I educate children. But I don't play with children. If I see a child, I don't just jump up and say, would you like to have a box juice? Why don't I ask the parent? Does the child need anything to drink? Can I get the child something? No, you jump in like if it's yours. That means you're a pedophile. You're putting yourself in the bracket as a pedophile. Personally, as far as I'm concerned, you can do me anything you want. I'll smile with you. I'll laugh because I know what I can do. But when you mess on my child, man, you better reap the you're going to face the repercussions thereof. You can't tell me sorry. And the police, they gotta get you before me. They better do. Because mercy only belongs to God. I'm just a man. And a vexed man. A real upset man. You see, sometimes you're doing your foolishness and you don't know who you're messing with. You don't know whose child you're messing with. And at the end of the day, we're living on a small island where everybody's related. And so now you, the big, nasty raper man. You done violate. And your own family members now, even your cousins trying to protect you. Even who working in law enforcement trying to get you off. What if you're hunted like a wild pig? By the people you offended for their children. And that's what you're looking to happen. Because they're not seeing the law enforcement really work.

again, it seems like if they're covering up their own people. It seems as though there's relation. And you can't catch it done. Oh yes, we understand about how the justice system works, where the time and it, you know how much time you get for being in jail. We understand the one third off, but why you wanna go and deficient size the whole thing? What? You're dirty? You're corrupt. So we put you in that position there to try to play like if you mediate for God. And then you help the devil. And then you look at the person who is looking for justice to just sit back, feel nice. Yeah, yeah, right. You know. Come on. Just the other day, a customs man, big man, whamped him. So if that can happen to him, oh, you all who work in another high position, it can happen, no? But y'all are doing things. There's a trend going on in the country. And as a former law official myself, who did investigations, yeah. I would tell you, I'm seeing and I'm smelling the caca on the roof. For those who don't know what caca mean, it means feces. Okay, if you don't know what feces mean, poop. Don't hurt. And it's smelling stink. It's nasty. So all the talk I'm hearing, just don't make no sense yet until we see action. Driving around in a bunch of vehicles loaded with a bunch of people like if we in a war zone. So it's war going on like if we in Haiti. Police gather up like that in a bunch of five vehicles could be spread out. But no, it's one area. Trying to show a front. That's solving the case. That's getting the job done. Damn, we in some serious calamity. So what is missing? You know what's missing? Priority. We don't look at the most important thing. And you know, believe it or not, how many, if we were looking out for our children, come on, is now the things are happening and hitting you at your doorstep. And now it's hitting you at your doorstep. Now you want to show you care. Because the whole house, more important for you, the man, to get sweetness. The whole house sweet for you, the woman, to make some money. Uh-oh. The lime and the dance. When you didn't have children, oh, you were there, but now you have children, you still don't want to let that go. You want to leave the children home for other people to look after them, for them to violate that child. But sometimes the children don't want to talk because they threaten the child and say, if you talk, this is what's going to happen. And your own child. And then you wonder what's going on with that child, why that child is behaving this way, behavior. Why is he doing that? He's not listening. Then you want to now towards it by beating it, not knowing you are the problem, because you're not giving your child any attention. You rather give your sexual life more attention. Nastiness is your goal, and then you wonder about the child, the little boy. You leave him home and some grown man, he now touching up your son. Eventually you come home and you meet your son backside bleeding. You wonder what's going on. Huh? So that's how y'all leave them as victims. They're going down the road. You can't see yourself walking with them, go to the shop. No. Because you're too tired. You sit down,
the shopping. But you're not even watching how they dress. Little girls wearing tights going down the road. When they wear it in your house, it's an underwear. Seeing their panty printing out and so on. So they feel like if they're supermodels for the world to see them exposed. Yeah? That's how we want to live in Antigua. Come on, give me a break. Who you gonna blame? You! Who am I gonna blame? Me! I can't blame them. Go with a rotten egg. A rotten egg can turn good? No. And we trying to pollute the young eggs by telling them iniquity is the best thing. Hear what you tell them? Oh, karate. Where you want to learn karate for? Oh, it must pull a gun. What karate can do? Pull a gun. You own a gun? You know to use a gun proper? Well, you can tell me what the karate I know. But I know if your gun can't shoot me, and you can't get hit me like kick in your head, you'll be seeing the whole galaxy revolving around you. And you'll wonder what day it really is. So don't tell me no stupidness. Tell them, hey, that's a good thing. Go and get some discipline that you wouldn't be a loose cannon to hurt me. You don't understand what it's like, so you wouldn't want to kill me. No, you want to come and try kill you because you want them to see if they can outbeat a gun. Because you want them to think you have a gun. So they come in to fight you now so that they can see if you can use your gun on them. And you don't have no gun. Stupid liars. Barbecue waste. Wasted barbecue. That's what y'all are. We here as karate officials. We here doing a job. And when we come and we talk, first thing you can say, oh, karate no good, no, karate can't do nothing. Karate can't do nothing, but who the one crying about people doing them thing? It's you, not me, the karate man. So when me karate can't do nothing, you want to cripple this ministry to still live nasty life and think that oh you're something and you can't even protect your own children. You can't even protect your own self. But you can cry and cry, cry, cry to police. And the police looking at you and saying, is not you at the big mouth? And saying, we don't need. Because you wanted to do rubbish. It's the same people after Christ, the same people doing the nonsense. And in there, and encouraging nonsense. And only when you see you're in trouble now, that's when you want to come and say, oh, please, everybody forgive me, you know. Forgive you for what? Forgive you for what you know you were doing? Wait, okay. Let me forgive you, but let me punish you first. You must feel something. What you say? Nah, you don't want to be punished. They don't want to be punished. That's attitude for you. That's attitude for you. Know what you're getting in. Know what you're doing. It's the same way we're in the square and we're sparring, right? Your attitude brings out that will to succeed. You're doing a kata. The attitude that you express shows what you are seeing in your kata and what you are fighting. So, I want us to go to our second song so that Samurai can say another beat now after I've just come off the topic. And I know you got something to say about it. So our second song is by Arab Melvin and the Blue Notes. And it's called Wake Up. That's what it's called, right? Wake Up? Yeah. Wake up and enjoy this one. Here we are. It's the Blue Notes.

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1: And welcome back, everybody. You know, I'm so glad that you all have been tuned in today, who have been tuned in and you have been listening to us today. And I want to show you all something. I was very much surprised today. I didn't expect it at all. I know I did my part for the competition, but Professor Alvin Samurai brought me this. It's a certificate thanking me for participating and doing what I did. I didn't expect it. He's giving it out to those who helped, like some sponsors and so on. They're going to be receiving one. And this is the first start into something real good for Antigua. Alvin, we have just started and you've just begun something good. Because now we know that there's something going on for karate martial arts in Antigua. And I'm so glad that, Alvin, that you, and I want to give Professor Lin also a great thank you for coming down and making this possible. He left the United States and traveled down here with his grandson just to help us to boost what we got going on. And I give him special thank you very much. I didn't expect this, but I want to say thank you.
2: You're welcome.
1: And folks, before we finish today, if we got the time, by my technician, we got our third song. And we're going to go into our third song. When we finish the third song, I'm going to tell you my goodbyes. So, the third song is by Jimmy Cliff, Born to Win. Our third song is by Jimmy Cliff.

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FitKick talking. I am Mosquito saying.

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2: Hello?
3: Who you? You are not my neighbor.
2: Oh, well, he moved. I'm Stuart.
3: Oh, hi. I'm Beatrice.
2: I know. He told me all about you. He said not to lend you anything.
3: I didn't come to borrow anything. I just came to sign you up for our neighborhood watch.
2: This is actually a great idea.
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2: At least it's not a lot.
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2: What?
3: Do you know how many things I can get for the neighborhood from North Coast?

0: So what are you doing back?
1: Well, I sat back and thought about the things we used to do. It really meant a lot to me. You mean a lot to me.
0: I really mean that much to you?
1: Girl, you know it's true.

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2: The family announces the homegoing of Mrs. Donalyn James Gonzales Borrero, 62 years old, of the Souza Road Otters. The sad event took place at the Sir Lester Bird Mount St. John Medical Center on Monday, 24th August, 2026. The funeral arrangements of Donalyn James Gonzales Borrero will be given in a subsequent announcement.
3: It is with deep sadness that the family of Jasvinda Warner of Liberty Village announced her passing at the age of 57 years on Sunday, August 2nd at the Sir Lester Bird Medical Center. Details of her funeral arrangements will be given in a subsequent announcement.
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8: Here's a look at the local weather forecast for Antigua and Barbuda. This is valid until 8 a.m. tomorrow, Sunday, 30th August, 2026. As a strong tropical wave, the remnants of Dolly, approaches the area, we can expect a significant increase in unsettled weather conditions over and around the islands during the next 20. Significant increase in unsettled weather conditions over and around the islands during the next 24 hours and beyond. Possible rainfall accumulations could reach 25.

0: higher 65 kilometers per hour or 40 miles per hour, mainly during heavier showers and thunderstorms. Seas will range between 1.8 to 2.4 meters or 6 to 8 feet. Therefore, a small craft advisory is in effect. Rainfall thus far for the month of August stands at 30.7 millimeters or 1.21 inches. Today, we expect a maximum temperature of 32 degrees Celsius or 90 degrees Fahrenheit, and our overnight low was 25 degrees Celsius or 77 degrees Fahrenheit. We expect a low temperature tonight of 23 degrees Celsius or 73 degrees Fahrenheit. The sun will set today at 6:23 p.m. and rise tomorrow at 5:53 a.m. This is the end of the local weather forecast. I am Bernal Simon for the Antigua and Barbuda Meteorological Services at the VC Bird International Airport.
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2: Did you lose a loved one? 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To qualify, the insured person must have been entitled to sickness, maternity, invalidity, or contributory age benefit, or they must have contributed to the scheme in the 12 months prior to his or her death. 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

Oh, yes. Oh, yeah, yeah, yeah, yeah, yeah. Good afternoon. Good afternoon. Good afternoon, Antigan Barbuda Sankes Nevis Montserrat. Good afternoon to you. Barbados, Trinidad, Jamaica, the Virgin Islands. What's up? Good afternoon. Dang-di-dang. 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

French West Indies, Guadeloupe, Martinique, Saint-Martin, Dominique, Saint-Lucie. Bon après-midi. The USA, the UK, what's up? Good afternoon.

Yeah. Good afternoon. Wagwan, what's up? Wagwan, na man. Africa. What's up with you? Hope everything is A-OK with you. Everything is good. It's Saturday's weekend, so what? Just going to keep it nice and cool today, all right? Okay?

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Yes, yes, yes, lunch time. All right, okay. Nyam, nyam, nyam, nyam, nyam, nyam, nyam. 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Yeah, eat and yam. 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Yeah, wah, wah, wah, wah. 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

0: after time.
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Just a little bit. 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What's up? Saturday afternoon. Wagwan.

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Zed DK, Liberty Radio 97.1 FM. 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

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Set the Liberty.

me security. Zadika security. 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Yes, sir. ZDK security, boy. 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

0: all you sexy things, come to me, man. 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
1: I believe in miracles.
0: A joke you make.
1: Where you from? 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
0: Do you believe in miracles, Tom? Not me.
1: Since you came.
0: Tom.

best. That's why it's simply the best. Right here, Zadika Liberty Radio, simply the best. Now we are the best. Like it or not. The business that. 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So what? We are simply the best.

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0: With Frenchy the only one. One big family. What you mean? Here we go.
1: We are family. I got all my sisters with me.
0: Let me hear you.
1: We are family. Get up everybody and sing.
0: Ta, let me hear you again.
1: We are family.
0: What you mean?
1: I got all my sisters with me.
0: I joke here, Mac. Let me hear you.
1: We are.

Karate Man. ZDK Security Karate Man. Oh, trust me, ZDK Security, they have all kind of sort of security done. Yeah, yes. They have Karate Man, they have Obia Man, they have a doctor. Look, boys, ZDK have all kind of security. Boys, boys, Sean, trust me, you wicked. Those kids were fast and yes, sir. In fact, it was a little bit frightening. Karate Man. If you want to know how to fight karate and not to defend yourself, come ZDK right here, right? Okay? Yeah, man, come ZDK. Hey. Karate Man, yeah. Fast as light. Yeah. And if your husband left, you and your woman left, you want things like that, they're all be a man day. And you work right now, no? They have all be a man, yeah. Yes, come and check you out. If you want money and you want your husband left, you're your boyfriend, you have a problem, just come ZDK. Then I'll be a man day, right there. Ay, ay, ay. Hey! Ooh, boy, may I tell you.

somebody just text me, ask me how much you charge. 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Come ZDK and you find out. Okay? All right, good. 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

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You hear what me tell you, right? Okay, good. 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

ZDK! ZDK Security! When your heart beats. Like a virgin! Like a virgin. I'll be a man. Oh my God.

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That's why we give you right here at ZDK. Liberty Radio 97.1 FM. 100%, that's what we give you. That's all. Like it or not. If you want, take home are your business that. 100% me say. Oh, are your business, are your business that. That's what friends should do. Friends should give you 100%. Are your business that. Like it or not, I go sleep with that.

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And for me, President Donia, ready? Yes! 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What? 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

0: perfume. 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I say, what French you get that perfume? And me tell them French Island, Guadeloupe. You see? So me wonder if you President, good afternoon to you. Me wonder where you're there. Go ahead. President,
1: Oh, look, I can hear you now.
0: You can hear me?
1: No.
0: Oh, you can.
1: Okay.
0: You could hear me now?
1: Yeah, I think so.
0: Okay, you think so?
1: Yeah.
0: me wonder if you put a perfume on you.
1: Boss,
0: you put me. You smell good.
1: Think,
0: but me when I feel you are shaking.
1: Think and sweet, they make joke now.
0: A joke you make.
1: What?
0: Aye.
1: You can put sweet pan thing.
0: How me do one me do one for about a whole year.
1: Are you a lie?
0: Serious.
1: Boss, me say two lie.
0: Yeah, girl, me do one for a whole year. Me put on perfume. Me wash me kiss.
1: Don't talk. I go so.
0: Me go wash me. Me go dance. Sometimes me go dance. And
1: boss, think and sweet, they good now. You understand? The way how this weather is hot, you have to bathe the skin.
0: President.
1: Yo.
0: When you see you know what shaking?
1: Yeah.
0: Hold on, let me know down that music there. Oh, yeah. President.
1: Oi.
0: Hold on. Yes. When you see you know what shaking?
1: Yeah.
0: And you put on perfume. You smell sour now.
1: You don't have to tell the thing that sweet don't mesh good. You don't have to tell the boss.
0: Oh my
1: you
0: God.
1: You can't put sweet but think. Trust
0: oh
1: me.
0: Oh my
1: God. It not gonna smell good.
0: Yes, sir. So what going, President? What going with you?
1: My boss, you know how one rough week, one sad week.
0: Oh yes, boy, yes.
1: You know?
0: Mm-hmm.
1: And me try for get over it. Because I know she's so personal, you know, personally like this. So my mean come and know you. And she was a good person to me. Over the years, and I know she's son Javon. He's a work at CTV. Whenever I have a problem with cable, so I can call up on Javon anytime. And he will come in my yard, and the time I call, and the day I call, it could be Saturday, Sunday, whatever, holidays. I'm a cable, I get a mess up, I'm a call Javon come in. But before me go any further and say hello to anybody, let me say condolences to her family. That is Mrs. Gonzalez, baby, with family. And she have greetings coming from Dr. Solo. Richie Francis, Big Bobby, our friend down in St. Croix, Pastor David the King, I'm from King Generic, I'm from Avril, asked me to say condolences to her family. And Solo, especially to her daughter that works as a medical benefit, coming from Dr. Solo. You understand? So condolences again to Mrs. Gonzalez's family, her husband, her son, her daughter, her grandchild, her grandchildren, I don't know how many, all her families and friends. Condolences to you guys. Her workers at ZDK Farm and present workers at ZDK. Condolences to you guys. And boss, me say, I went to sleep last night, no?
0: What you say?
1: I saw your boss in the sleep last night.
0: A joke you make?
1: Yeah, and he's crying like anything, man.
0: What he tell you? He tell you to wish for the money there?
1: Well, if it no.
0: I mean, so you spend the money there.
1: He was more crying about Mrs. Gonzalez.
0: Oh, yeah, so I'm sleep
1: last night, crying man.
0: Oh, because me wonder if you the bus, you dream the bus last night, and he tell you go and get the money there.
1: You tell me you dream about me bus.
0: The great Iverbird.
1: You think I'm money?
0: Yeah, me happy now.
1: Okay then.
0: Me say you dream and you tell me, he tell you to go and which part to dip in, which part is someday.
1: No, the money.
0: I
1: saw him crying.
0: I'm very disappointed.
1: Yeah.
0: Very disappointing of you.
1: You cry because of Miss Gonzalez, trust me.
0: Right.
1: When I say, you see him as if I'm real.
0: Mm-hmm.
1: See the man I cried tears last night.
0: Mm-hmm.
1: And I wake up, but I see if I couldn't go back to sleep tall again.
0: All right. Okay. All right, President.
1: So, boss, I'm going to do my roll call.
0: Do your roll call and me go.
1: Oh, before I do my roll call, first, let me say happy birthday to CJ. He's celebrating today.
0: CJ, yes, that is my partner.
1: And advance to you, he'll be celebrating tomorrow.
0: Yes.
1: So, when the time comes around tomorrow, boss, enjoy yourself to the fullest because I'm telling you, time promise to no one.
0: Oh, yes.
1: You understand?
0: At you now.
1: And life is so short right now.
0: Hey.
1: Enjoy yourself, boss.
0: Oh, my God.
1: Whatever you want to do tomorrow, just do it. If you want to eat, drink, and whatever, just do what you have to do.
0: Thank you.
1: And life too short.
0: Oh, yes.
1: So before, let me do my roll call now.
0: Yes, go ahead, see.
1: And we'll get back to you with one situation.
0: Yeah, you go ahead and do your room.
1: So let me say what happened to your listeners.
0: You go ahead and do your
1: roll call.
0: And me go drink something. Me go fire something.
1: Let me do my roll call. Right. Let me say good afternoon to your listeners, to the Link Up crew. Let me touch base with New York first. Let me say good afternoon to Bronx Stars and any sister Annette, to Brenda Lewis and family.

0: over in Jersey to Avril, California, to my inland, I'm over in California, William and Geraldine Francis, Angela Zell Chapman, and her husband, I, Tusi, to Gail and Mickey, and to Gwendolyn and Mario, and my godfather, Kiba Mills, and the Nelson family, all over in California. To Big Bobby and his sister, good afternoon to you, Bobby, and to your brother Slim, good afternoon to you guys. Down in Georgia, let me say good afternoon to Phyllis and to Aunt Katrina in Georgia as well. Down in St. Croix, to Sandra and husband Aldrick, to Pastor Durbin, to King Generic, all down in St. Croix. To Denfield wife, that's Sylvanie, and your daughter Amel, and your grandchildren, and to Denfield cousin, Sandy over in Tampa, and Sandy husband, good afternoon to you as well too. Back in Antigua, to the Warrens over there at Creekside, to Mr. Warren and his children, Desi, Allen, Marriott, and Sandra. To Travis and Trevin and Chilicia Warren. To my son Calvin Esdale and your friend Kaki, all over the Creekside. Over in Bowlands, to my brothers, Ursula and Theophilus. To my sister Eileen. To my cousin Leon and Louise. To John Cotton and Clearout, all over the Bowlands. Over in Earlings, to Sammy Tong and Genevieve. To Radford, over in the southern side of the island. To Wanty and to Delroy, good afternoon to you guys as well. Jillian and Ebenezer, to Louise, and to Julian and Lisa Murray, and to Homeboy, good afternoon to you guys as well. To Annette, for Mama Jenny, and two sons, Sacco and Jamie, good afternoon to you. To Mrs. Benedict Ephraim, up there in London, England still. To Mary, down in Grace Green. To Fiona and Union Road, Annette in Five Island, good afternoon to you guys down in Grace Green community. Let me say good afternoon to Louise Philip over there in Fort Worth, to Jean Marie. Good afternoon to you guys. Mrs. Atley, get well to you, hon. And to Julie from Cage Bay, get well to you as well. To Nietzsche Nelson and husband Augustine Nelson over in Old Road, good afternoon to you guys. To my Jamaican cousin Sharon Grant. Good afternoon to Weeks, to Archie, to Social, to Connection, to Easy Vice. Good afternoon to you guys as well. And to Richie Francis, Edmund Dowdy, Calypso Douglas, and to Dr. Solo, good afternoon to you as well, too. To Olive Boland, Nicole Joseph, Alex Walsh, and to Nicole Joseph, good afternoon to you guys as well. Over in Cedar Grove, to Hildred and Gowling, to Gowling Welling, to Dr. Love, to Janet Dublin, to Nayoka Haywood, all over in Cedar Grove, good afternoon to you as well. Good afternoon to Mady, good afternoon to Mady. To Brenda Brother, that's Ken up there in Christian Hill, Ken and Della. To Ken Roy and his madam, good afternoon to you. To Shanette and Debbie up there, Willie Keys and Mom Edith Thomas. To Charlie Bondong, to Arab, to Angie Williams, and to Backshot, good afternoon to you up there, Willie Keys. To Valerie Barton over there in Roman Hill. To Errol and Jackie over there in All Saints, good afternoon to you. To my neighbors in Bird Road, Viella Bees and Catherine Charles and Patricia Luby, good afternoon to your neighbors. And let me good afternoon to the Waki and the other side here, and Andy. Good afternoon to you guys as well. And the other Sharon up in Gambill Seasons area. Good afternoon to you, Sharon. Hope all is well with you too, because I know you wasn't so well the other day. And to Big Eye, to what's your name again? Big Eye, to Milton the taxi driver, to Ali as well. Good afternoon to you. And to Lyndon, good afternoon to you. And to Charlo, good afternoon. Anybody I miss, I'll come back and show to you guys up. Cause I'm to my cousin Denfield Bates Christopher, to my cousin Anton Tong and his beautiful madam, Mrs. Tong, good afternoon to you, and to Anton's children, Antelin, Tico and Tyrell, good afternoon to you guys as well. And anybody you miss out on, I'll come back and show to you guys up. I'm here till 6 o'clock. Boss?
1: Yes.
0: I went to court yesterday.
1: Mm-hmm.
0: Right?
1: Okay, tell you what we're going to do now. We're going to get a little music and we'll get back to that.
0: All right, okay.
1: Whole of your last word, see?
0: All right, okay.
1: All right, okay.

0: Stars, it's Saturday afternoon. If maybe you are looking for some hot stuff, I have it right here. Oh, French, the only one. What you mean? I always have hot stuff now. What you mean? What? Oh, your girl, what you mean to you? Your girl, what to you? Oh, yeah. Let's see, French is a hot man. President. Me a hot man. I want to you. What your dream day? I want to your mouth.
1: Hands. No. Tell him to
0: me
1: mouth.
0: Me tell you me a hot man.
1: You hot man.
0: You like okay. I want to start.
1: No. What you say? You hot man.
0: Hot stuff. Yeah, I'm a very hot stuff. Yeah.
1: You a hot man?
0: Yeah, me a hot man. What you mean?
1: What kind of hot man?
0: Hi, hey. All my beautiful, sexy lady, boy, I'm president.
1: Yo.
0: I meet a girl this afternoon.
1: Yeah.
0: And she said, Frenchie, so she hear when me talk.
1: Uh-huh.
0: So wait, I know that voice there. You name Frenchie? Yeah. He say yes. She say, yeah, boy, you know how long me look for you? Me
1: yeah?
0: Say, yeah.
1: Hey.
0: The beautiful.
1: What's up? What?
0: She come from Dominica.
1: She come from Dominica?
0: Yeah, she's beautiful. She look nice. See, President?
1: Okay.
0: In my days.
1: In your days.
0: I will be just. President.
1: Hey.
0: What?
1: No, nothing.
0: Me say in my days.
1: In your days.
0: I will.
1: Well, let me tell you something now.
0: Yeah.
1: You're still alive and kicking now.
0: Yeah?
1: You still alive and kicking.
0: So you think I could...
1: So things can happen.
0: You see, President, you encourage me bad things.
1: No.
0: And when you're done, you tell me. You see? All right. You see, people?
1: Me not encourage you no bad things.
0: People, you see, people?
1: Me not encourage you no bad things.
0: My President encourage me bad things.
1: No. You know, if I want to, I'm not going to do that. What may I ever say? You're still alive. Things can happen. Mm-hmm. You never know. But I'm not going to encourage you. I'm going to force you to go. You understand? Okay.
0: Okay. May I say you tell me to go?
1: No. I'm not going to tell you go. I'm going to put another problem. You understand? Okay. If you want to, I'm not going to force you to do it. It's all wrong. Okay.
0: Okay, all right. So, President, what you were saying now? You go
1: court? I went to court yesterday.
0: Mm-hmm.
1: And you hear me go court for yesterday.
0: Uh-huh. For your bed?
1: For that big baby as my cousin. So legally now, Big Bobby my cousin.
0: Yeah,
1: so
0: Big Bobby your cousin?
1: Yeah, me adopted yesterday.
0: Jesus.
1: Right?
0: Oh my.
1: So legally now I'm a cousin B.
0: Oh yeah, yeah.
1: Here what happened now?
0: Mm-hmm.
1: I wish
0: family now you be part of your cousin now.
1: Who Big Bobby?
0: Yeah.
1: What say?
0: I wish part of your family now.
1: Which part of my family?
0: Yeah.
1: Any part? Who the mother, papa, uncle? Until my cousin come adopted. So hear me out now.
0: Mm-hmm.
1: Anybody have any problem with he? From after when they come Antigua for carnival, they haven't got you me.
0: Uh-huh.
1: You understand?
0: I joke you, man.
1: Yeah.
0: They haven't got you.
1: They haven't got you me.
0: Oh.
1: When they realize that mama was cousin, they go back off. Can hear what happened?
0: Tell me.
1: Because you only can sing now.
0: Uh-huh.
1: Hands off for harmonize. And I'm telling you, Backstreet Bobby. Hands off for harmonize. And I'm telling you, Backstreet Frenchie. Hands off for harmonize.
0: Oh, boy.
1: When they come Antigua from next year, let me cousin Luan.
0: Mm-hmm.
1: I'm your adopted cousin. I want to adapt the sugar daddy from to the east, you know?
0: Mm.
1: But you don't want adaption, you want their weed.
0: Mm.
1: You don't want anybody for their weed.
0: Oh, you want their weed?
1: Yeah.
0: Oh, but Big Baby don't want their weed?
1: No.
0: Big Baby was
1: he want relatives here.
0: Family cousin?
1: Yes, with the Fanny.
0: But the other one want...
1: The other one want their weed.
0: The other one want chuka.
1: Yeah, me want a Sunday.
0: Oh.
1: You understand me too for the situation there?
0: Oh.
1: Me plan for adapt the man.
0: Mm-hmm.
1: Next time, I'm going to talk about their weed.
0: Oh.
1: Call me.
0: Uh-huh.
1: So, me not if you listen.
0: So, he mean bad things?
1: Yes.
0: Oh.
1: He mean good.
0: So, he's a bad disciple?
1: Yeah.
0: Oh,
1: me adapt my Jamaican cousin, Sharon Grant.
0: Mm.
1: Me want for adapt, you know. He don't want the adaption, he want their weed.
0: He want their weed.
1: So, me adapt Big Bobby as my cousin.
0: Oh, my.
1: Okay?
0: All right.
1: So, the baby come Antigua, I got to go to me for catch Big Bobby.
0: Mm-hmm.
1: And I know how me tap, because I know for me partner so crack in.
0: Okay, then. All right. Who get them?
1: Take them. Okay.
0: They have, you know, ZDK have all kind of people here.
1: Me here this afternoon now.
0: President.
1: Yo.
0: You know ZDK, Sean wicked now. Sean Bird, you're a wicked man.
1: Hey.
0: Sean Bird have all kind of people who work here.
1: Yeah.
0: They have a baker.
1: Yeah.
0: He 2 foot white.
1: You're a karate man.
0: You're a karate man.
1: And you're a man too.
0: You're a man. Boy, hey, look, Dad. Boy, Sean Bird, you the best.
1: Hey.
0: Me not lie.
1: Hey.
0: Sean Bird just like his father.
1: Hey, whoa.
0: Oh,
1: hey,
0: my God.
1: That is me.
0: Oh, yes.
1: Wow.
0: Plus, they have English.
1: Eh?
0: You bring English.
1: Yeah.
0: I mean the French.
1: Hey. Oh. And the show, he start with law. Mm. He start with Ivor.
0: Yeah.
1: I let father start.
0: So, what you have to tell me, he start with Ivor Bird. They let Ivor Bird and Sean finish up now.
1: Yeah, he finish up. But he got more deeper than, Ivor.
0: Oh, my God. Oh. President,
1: oi.
0: Let me go wink up, see? I'm going to do a little wink up right now, see?
1: Hey.
0: And we'll be right back, President.
1: All right.
0: Okay. Yes, mother. So the thing set up. Like it, our.
1: Well, eh?
0: Like it, our.
1: Even if I feel like a little lumpy. That's what I'm talking about.
0: Okay, then. Yes, man. Let's go.

0: that is me. Walking on the sunshine, that is Frenchy man. Yeah, man, President, where go on? Yeah, man, that made me walk on sun and the sun. Yes, man. So talk to me, President, what the date is?
1: You walking by the sunshine?
0: Yeah, man. What you mean? I saw the thing set up.
1: Hey.
0: Yeah, man, I saw the thing set up. Life is short, so enjoy it.
1: Yeah, man.
0: And once again, we have to say condolences going on to the family.
1: Condolences to the family, Mrs. Darlene Gonzalez.
0: Mm-hmm.
1: But what a woman.
0: Beautiful lady.
1: I'm telling you, boy.
0: God. Oh, my God.
1: Heaven has given an angel.
0: Sometimes you wonder, President. Sometimes you... He always been now. He always been now. I don't know. Me now ask God the business because God knows what he's doing.
1: Yeah.
0: But God always go with the...
1: And the good one always good one,
0: and the bad one...
1: And the wicked one stay back here.
0: The bad one is not dead now?
1: No.
0: Oh, yeah, yeah, Father, hey!
1: The wicked one stay back here, Jack, and the good one always go.
0: Like me and you?
1: Yeah, me tell you.
0: Are wicked.
1: And they are wicked now, are we? They are more wicked than me and you, know.
0: They wicked than them, they're not dead.
1: They are more wicked than me and you.
0: And all them nice soul, nice
1: you
0: angel.
1: Understand?
0: Angel.
1: I'm telling you, man, heaven not get an angel, boy.
0: So that means, President.
1: What a nice
0: President,
1: lady.
0: President, we have to be nice and be good.
1: Mm-hmm.
0: So we got good go with her, we too.
1: Me tell you, Jack. When the time come,
0: yes.
1: Make sure she write with the Lord, because I saw wicked thing really bag of them by 3 minutes. Me want to look at me one so. You understand?
0: Mm-hmm.
1: Me want to don't want them face them, me want to know they're wicked. To human being. Wicked, no? Hey, boss, me tell the boy. Me and wonder how the what they say to me once, so boy.
0: They know what? Sometimes I wonder in myself, President. God create everybody on a different way. God give you a blessing. God give she a blessing.
1: And give you yours.
0: God give me my blessing.
1: Yeah.
0: God, listen to him. God gave the TV. TV, I was she blessing too.
1: Me warn you.
0: And God give his radio his blessing. And President.
1: Oi.
0: God give you the mic. You see that mic there? His blessing too.
1: Yeah.
0: Yeah. But some people are just jealous.
1: Me tell you.
0: Our black people are jealous.
1: Hey.
0: Each other.
1: Why?
0: From the time you go a little higher, they don't want to see you go higher.
1: Mm-hmm.
0: They always want to see you down.
1: Look.
0: Go down. That's why me tell you now. Me don't add that 2 box bleach now. Bleach out. Me go bleach out. Me don't want to be black again now.
1: You go bleach your skin?
0: Yeah, man.
1: At this time?
0: Look, President.
1: At this age, yeah? Basta ignorance.
0: President.
1: Yo.
0: Just give me 1 month.
1: What?
0: And when you come.
1: But you kill yourself. If you want to do turn white now 1 month, kill yourself. Basta ignorance. What the mighty Duke say? Black is beautiful.
0: Are you?
1: Yes.
0: Oh my God. But sometimes you bother me now.
1: For black?
0: Because Bas,
1: hey?
0: me don't add that 2 box. What you call them again?
1: Two gallon of bleach.
0: 2 gallon of bleach.
1: Bas of ignorance, man.
0: Bleach out.
1: They use bleach, can you use acid?
0: No. Me want use. Me no want kill.
1: No, you call white a quick with acid.
0: Oh my God! Well,
1: the
0: bleach
1: will take
0: well,
1: a long.
0: Well.
1: The bleach will close. Mm. As it tear off his skin one time.
0: Are you joking, man?
1: Yeah.
0: Oh, I see.
1: You understand?
0: Oh, I see.
1: Everyone have to come white one time, take acid.
0: Okay.
1: You quite all right.
0: Yeah, me don't.
1: Let me tap black.
0: You go tap black?
1: Yes.
0: Okay, all right. Okay.
1: Me no black, like a wicked, like a green heel, but let me stay black.
0: Mm-hmm.
1: You understand?
0: Okay.
1: Because I saw a wicked black nigga out there, see, boss?
0: Boy, me tell you.
1: You want to liberate yourself, boy. Wow.
0: How do that?
1: The 4-6 to the gun, I can work?
0: You know, yes, it looks okay, all right. All right, okay, let me go to the phone right now. Where is my phone? Hello, good afternoon.
2: Hello, good afternoon.
0: What go on?
2: Yeah.
0: Oh, yeah.
1: Jamaica cousin.
0: You hear that, hey, President?
1: Me, yeah. They're so hungry.
0: She don't say me dinner?
1: Me, yeah. They're so like she's hungry.
0: You're hungry?
2: Mm-hmm.
0: You're hungry?
2: Yeah. Me coming up.
0: What? What you say?
2: Food.
0: You want food?
2: Yes.
1: Where you get off from?
0: Me have some black pudding there, you want them?
2: No, I'm like, there's something.
0: Oh, okay.
1: Hey.
0: President.
1: Oi.
0: You want black pudding?
1: Should I rice pudding? No. Should I say black pudding?
0: Me no say rice pudding, no me say black pudding.
1: Oh, black pudding. Oh, you want a black pudding, okay. All right.
2: No, you don't say the food.
1: Shay.
2: Mm. Auntie, good afternoon.
1: Mm-mm. What? What? Good afternoon.
0: Mm-mm. Yes, sir.
2: Good afternoon.
0: What?
1: Where say?
2: To Mrs. Atlee. And guess what, Mrs. Atlee?
1: Yeah, we went to see her there in the Frenchie.
0: Yes, go ahead.
1: But they said she was sleeping, so I didn't get a chance to see her.
0: All right.
1: Mm-hmm.
0: Yeah, go ahead, my dear.
2: And good afternoon to Brand Stars and Sister Annette up there in New York. And to Brother Louis and her family up there in New York. Julian and Lisa. To Shireen. To Sharon Simon and Mr. Park over there in Boland. To Avril and Sandra. To Miss Elena Gillian. To Lynette Turner. To Dave. To Sally, to Julie, and get well to Julie. Good afternoon to Maddie, to Lescott and Winston, to Annette Robert down there in Cook's Extension, to Sweet G, to Carl and Sly, to Stay Up Against Angels, to Bubbler, to Governor Slim and Molly, to My King, King Derby, and to Big Generic from St. Croix, to Mrs. Bernadette Ephraim and her family, and to the Mean Machine and Archie, to Big Eye, everyone have a wonderful Saturday.
0: And see you President.
2: See you soon.
0: President, you singing?
1: No. Why you say?
0: President, when you hear, you could know when things good with you now.
1: Yeah.
0: When you say, good afternoon to my Pastor King. Anytime you hear about President, anytime you hear about King,
1: yeah,
0: things good. Anytime you hear about good afternoon to Pastor Derby, no good.
1: Not the one.
0: No,
1: not
0: that.
2: Hey. Happy birthday to CJ.
0: Oh, yeah.
2: Happy birthday to CJ.
0: Yes, man.
2: And advance birthday to the dangerous Frenchie.
0: President,
1: yeah?
0: your bus put dangerous.
1: Allow the dangerous, but she not dangerous too.
0: Are you?
1: Yeah.
2: I saw she for me. Is that right? You know, I was coming, but now bother.
1: You never come again.
2: No.
1: Your business.
0: President, she not missing.
1: No.
0: She go like so. President,
1: hey.
0: She go like so. If she not come, she missing.
1: Yeah.
0: Huh?
1: And she had to come.
0: Yeah.
2: See you tomorrow.
0: I want the joke. Let her.
2: See you tomorrow.
1: Wait.
0: See you next year.
2: All right.
0: Okay. Bye-bye. Bye-bye. Let me see now. Bam. Let me see. There I forgot. So now. All right. Okay. Let me see now. What's going on now? Okay. So, President. Okay. Yes. Go ahead. Go ahead. Deal what you deal with. Because, Missy, you're a visitor. You want to hug up and kiss up and so. And do all kind of things and so. Me not able, see? Me keep from my side. You hear what the man who come from Bethesda? Why come from Bethesda? They say, hold your side. So me hold for me side. A matter of fact, for me side now feel so good. So me, where you come from?
1: Willie King.
0: Why? You say, hold your side.
1: Yeah.
0: And for me side now feel so look so good. For me side look good, President.
1: Eh?
0: For me side now feel look good. So
1: hold your side. For your side look good.
0: Hey. Ah yes. Mean Machine. The security downstairs. What's going up? What's going down? You know. President, you're not president. You know, Mean Machine is a big he gone up. And since he go on vacation and he come back, you know, he get on big post now. he's ZDK Obiaman now.
1: Hey!
0: Motherfucker, you get a job. You get a job already now.
1: Hey.
0: One woman call me just not too long before you come.
1: I joke, you man.
0: Frenchie, how much you charge? Me say, well, me now. You come ZDK. Come ZDK. Come and find out.
1: What?
0: He down there right now. He work down there. So come and find out. And I put me nothing to say.
1: So I don't think you go far.
0: Yeah?
1: You go to study for work up here.
0: Yeah. My father. Hey, listen to me, President.
1: Hey.
0: If you think Sean stupid,
1: yeah,
0: you make a big mistake. Sean not stupid now. Sean have everybody mix up. You have this, you have that. So You can't catch Sean. You can't catch him.
1: God will catch him. God will catch you, man.
0: Yes, and what about the man, the baker man? If a matter of fact, you have to bring some verse. You have any what cream? What color again?
1: What, and you say what? You use Clorox to bleach yourself?
0: No.
1: What want again? No.
0: No, not me. Me talk about the baker man. ZDK baker man. What? You know ZDK from baker?
1: No.
0: Yes, it's 2 foot white, always white. cream? What color again?
1: You want lotion?
0: You have no lotion,
1: You want Jurgens? Okay. Okay then, all right. Oh, me think me know the baker man for you now.
0: You know the baker man?
1: He love wear shoes.
0: Oh my God. President,
1: oi.
0: You see you?
1: What?
0: You is a bad lady now.
1: No.
0: And every time you see me link up with you, you put me in a bad place. And me go tap. Hey, listen to me. Me go tap line with you now.
1: You better tap.
0: Me go tap line with you.
1: You better line with me now.
0: Me go, no, President, listen to me. You see from today? Listen to me.
1: Yeah.
0: From today, when you see me.
1: Yeah.
0: You see me come left.
1: Hold my side.
0: Hold your side. Me beg you.
1: Hold me side.
0: Hold your side.
1: Okay.
0: Let me call me.
1: All right.
0: From today.
1: So if somebody come for damage, you hold me side still.
0: Hold your side.
1: Okay then. me glad. All right.
3: Hold your side.
1: Look at a wire.
3: Hold your side.
0: Wait, what she do ya? She not invited.
1: Eh? Hey?
0: She not, President.
1: Huh?
0: She invited?
1: Yeah.
0: You invite she?
1: Yeah, man.
0: Oh. Okay, well, you hold your side.
1: We have your hold my side.
0: Yes, 6 o'clock come, let me get out of here. 6 o'clock come, President.
1: Yo.
0: Pray for 6 o'clock come, let me get out of here.
1: I joke, you are me.
0: Min machine, where you call me for? Obia man, where you call me for? Don't call me.
1: Oh, Lord.
0: Min don't know where you call me for? Don't call me, Jack. Me busy. Right, who got again? Oh, my God.
1: That's Katrina.
0: All right. So, President, you know everything nice, up? Huh? Okay, now let me see. Okay. All right. Good.

0: Hello? Hello, good afternoon. Hello? Hey. Hello, good afternoon. Hello, good afternoon. Hello, Gwan. All right, okay. Let me see now. Bam, bam, binim, bam, bam, bam, bam, bam. Oh, let me see something there now. Oh, so the thing's set up. Okay. All right, okay. Aye, aye, aye. I get myself mixed up right now. How will be there? All right, President.
1: Hey.
0: Yeah, go ahead.
1: Yeah?
0: Go ahead, go ahead.
1: But me can't go there. What will you talk about again?
0: Me then, no. For instance, people come and meet you, and miss you, hug up and kiss up, and so you forget why you forget.
1: Yeah, yeah.
0: Or you forgot which one? You forgot.
1: Me never forgot.
0: Okay.
1: Me never forgot. You hear me talk about now? Remember, I'm talk about earlier how people jealousy and so.
0: Jealousy.
1: I'm bad minded.
0: Who jealous you? Who bad mind you now?
1: Not me. You. You them bad mind. You and Big Bobby. Not me.
0: Oh my God.
1: But there's one ever know one Frenchie. No, only two. One Frenchie.
0: Some people think
1: that two.
0: Some people think that two. They have two.
1: No, one.
0: A joking, mate.
1: One.
0: Oh, okay.
1: His son say all the time Frenchie, the only one. You understand? Okay? And one Big Bobby, that two.
0: And President?
1: No.
0: They still hear Frenchie, the only one. And they still they don't get it?
1: No, then they get it up to now. The head pass hard, see? They have cocoa head. The guy that said,
0: is not the English the only one now?
1: No.
0: Or is not the Spanish the only one now?
1: No.
0: Frenchie.
1: The only one.
0: And they still
1: not get it up to now. Okay?
0: Oh my.
1: And me have two more cousins for God up now.
0: I joke you, man.
1: Yeah, me tell you where we go when the time come.
0: Oh, okay. Are your cousins them be two again?
1: Yeah, man.
0: Oh.
1: Me love a plenty cousin.
0: Oh, you love plenty cousin. All right, okay. See, me now able me go on that side, eh?

Hello, good afternoon. Hello, good afternoon. Hello, good afternoon. Oh, well, something is wrong with my phone. Something is totally wrong with my phone. All right. What's going on here, buddy? Oh, my God. What's going on here? Oh, my God.

0: Hello, good afternoon.
1: Good afternoon, Mr. Frenchie. How are you?
0: Yeah. I was going to say, yeah, girl, me, I know, but something. President, I was going to say, yeah, girl, me, I know, but something that is the ZTK security.
2: Uh-huh.
0: The Min Machine.
1: Yes, man, and how you do? How are you?
0: Obia, man.
1: Yes.
0: Mind me don't make your
1: bottom sick on the chair, you know.
0: Okay, then.
1: Yeah, man.
0: Oh, yeah. Oh, yes. I beg. President.
2: No, beg.
0: Beg for me,
2: a
0: no?
2: Man better man.
0: No, beg for me, President.
2: No, me not beg for you, a man better man. If you feel no obia, you can find him too.
0: Okay.
2: So a man better man.
1: You can't find what me find.
2: You think so? You believe so? You think so? A straight arm. Hello? You go St. Lucia, me go Africa. See which one changa?
1: When you go Africa and then you come back, me go Haiti.
2: See which one changa? You go St. Lucia, me go Africa.
0: Yes.
1: We go Haiti.
0: Yes, sir.
2: Huh?
1: Me go Haiti.
0: All right, Papa.
2: Haiti?
0: Talk to me.
2: Haiti, come back in Africa. Yes. Trust me.
1: Okay.
0: Talk to me.
1: And then, Francis, don't tell me anytime you go Guadeloupe and so me have a room in Guadeloupe.
0: Yeah. You welcome.
1: Yeah. Easy.
0: President, anyway, be welcome.
2: Anyway, he welcome.
0: Yeah.
2: Me, we should go out before he.
0: Okay.
2: So make it all that.
1: Anyway, me just called to say good afternoon. Nice program. I enjoy the program very much.
0: Mm-hmm.
1: Good afternoon to everyone, every Link Up crew. Mehdi, Sherwan, I'm from Jamaica. Frenchie, Madam, Frenchie, Pickney, and them, everybody.
0: Mm-hmm.
1: I'm so glad to be back and so on to hear, well, okay, my Link Up crew. What up, Miss Apley? And then what's your name again that live in America? What's your name again? Help me out.
0: Yeah, go ahead. You go ahead.
1: All the people
0: on them, everybody, tout moun se member gaya sam.
1: Everyone.
0: Mm-hmm.
1: But remember, you promised me anytime I ready and so to go Guadeloupe, me have a room in Guadeloupe.
0: Yes.
1: But the room supposed to be all dark.
0: Don't worry about that, man. You get room until you don't want no more. You're going to get rooms until you don't want no more room again, Tal. When you see room, you say, Tal, me don't want no more room. Me don't want no room,
1: but
0: Tal.
1: Me work with Madam President, though.
0: Okay. You work with Madam President. Okay, President. All right. Okay. Well, if you have that,
1: Anyway, I just called to I'm wish you, Frenchie,
0: mm-hmm.
1: a happy birthday. Tomorrow is your birthday, and then do the best and leave the rest.
0: My brother. Thank you very much. I appreciate it very much from the bottom of my soul.
1: Yes, I understand that. And then talk again tomorrow. God spare my life, he spare your life.
0: Mm-hmm.
1: I will give you a shout and so on to wish you real happy birthday.
0: Beautiful,
1: and
0: my brother. One love.
1: Remember, me have a bottle of champagne to bust this hill tomorrow.
0: No problem, my brother. One love. All the time, one love. Always.
1: Yes, well, you know, since me come back and so me get little better, you know, me not so crazy like before.
0: Okay. Of course, you go and check out yourself and so on, see if everything are right and so you get yourself organized properly.
1: Me get a mongoose soup, boy.
0: Mongoose?
1: Yes, man. Me get a mongoose soup and so, but a man that make me tremble and so on.
0: So how come you don't bring none for Mama Rose?
1: No, sir. Me want to take you to Guadeloupe.
2: Me want to go to Africa.
1: No,
2: we are going to Africa.
0: Oh my God! Yes, sir. And so the thing set up like it or not?
1: So well, you don't like it, so push on your back.
0: Okay then. All right, my buddy. You take care. And you be safe.
1: Okay, thank
0: you. Okay, beautiful. All right.
1: Nice, man. Good. All right.
0: Oh yes, that was the man. Security downstairs. Yes, Obia man downstairs. He get elevated, he get promotion. So he done everything nice up. Yeah, everything nice up. Good. Oh, my time, let me see. Hey, quarter to President, time is moving up. Okay, me glad to know because me want to get out of here. I want to go home and go lie down and sleep. Me want go home, go lie down and sleep.
2: Boss.
0: Me tired.
2: My neighbor say, remember weekend, say, when me go come?
0: When you go come, uh-huh.
2: My neighbor say, she go inside, wash his skin, lie down, and I wait for the rain. Up to the rain to come. So, you look like that. Do I tonight again, no?
0: So, President.
2: Huh?
0: Listen to me. I see one lady there.
2: Yeah.
0: I see two lady there. I see three lady. You are, okay. Me can't Spanish. You are Spanish?
2: No, me can't talk Spanish.
0: Okay, uno.
2: I mean, I know about that. Hey.
0: Just follow me. Uno is one.
2: Yeah.
0: Dos.
2: A two.
0: Yeah.
2: Okay.
0: Tres.
2: A three.
0: Yeah. Cuatro.
2: A four.
0: And where the other one? Where the Jamaican one?
2: Right here.
0: Yes. You me not she mean already.
2: Yeah.
0: Tomorrow is my birthday.
2: Yeah.
0: And she come with she hand swing like left arm, left, right.
2: Yeah, I will put her partner. Man, forget son, man. What about that man?
0: You sure about that?
2: Yes, man.
0: Because you tell me she mean now.
2: No, if I want to, I can tell you she don't mean. No tag or so.
0: So,
2: and what, you see how
0: so,
2: you lie?
0: So when you tell me that, I joke you with the mic.
2: Oh, lie, father. Hey. Hey.
0: President.
2: Yo.
0: Sometimes when you tell me things, you forget.
2: If you mean junk, come tell you so.
0: You're junk. you may have your liquor.
2: Yeah.
0: So when you have your liquor, you say anything?
2: Yeah, anything that comes to my chat.
3: Hello. When my birthday, what you give me? You didn't give me something for my birthday? You didn't give me something for my birthday?
0: No. President.
2: Yo.
0: I'm the boss.
2: Yeah.
0: Like, right or wrong?
2: Eh?
0: Right or wrong?
2: Right or wrong, but you wrong.
0: Anyway,
2: Joshua?
0: Yeah, Joshua.
2: Come, Joshua.
0: The mic.
2: Pull your chair a little bit. Pull your chair to the corner.
0: Come, Sheshe. Come, Sheshe. Jamaican. The Jamaican queen. She says she's the Jamaican queen, Papa. Yes, sir.
2: Why, go ahead now.
0: Jamaican queen.
2: Go ahead now.
0: Yes, hey. Yes, go ahead.
3: Yes, man.
0: Go ahead, Jamaican queen.
3: Like I say, advance birthday to you.
0: Mm-hmm.
3: Hope you have a good time tomorrow.
0: Yeah.
3: And it seems like you're going to have a very good time.
0: Yes.
3: As what I see.
0: Well, you're better. Well, hey, close your eyes.
2: Hey.
0: And with dark shade, you want dark shade? Close your eyes.
2: Hey.
0: President.
2: Yo.
0: What did you know say? I shush at me say, half your eye, but ham and I, where you go?
2: Huh?
0: What shush at me say this song?
2: What's your name?
0: This steel band. Half an eye, but ham.
2: Keep hands up for harmonize.
0: Right.
2: Who tell you for vexing Frenchie?
0: All right.
2: Hands up for harmonize.
0: Murder. Yes, go ahead.
3: Yeah, but full joy yourself tomorrow. I'm leaving piece of the cake for me.
0: Piece of cake?
3: Yes, cake. Oh, that's all I want. Piece of the cake.
0: What kind of color cake you like? White, black, purple?
3: Love chocolate.
0: Oh!
3: Yes.
0: Yeah, girl? Mm-hmm. You love chocolate. Chocolate.
2: Hey.
0: You love chocolate? Okay. I will give you a nice chocolate, a piece of chocolate, see?
3: Right.
0: Nice.
3: Looking forward to it.
0: You
3: can't leave my mama Rose.
0: You want a long piece or you want a short piece?
3: Me want in between.
0: President?
2: She don't want it too big.
0: She don't want it too big.
2: No, cause she greedy though.
0: Huh?
2: She greedy.
0: You're greedy?
2: Yeah.
0: So you want long piece of black cake?
3: Leave it by Mama Rose. Me pick it up.
0: No. No. You have to come and collect your cake.
3: No.
0: Mama Rose. You have to come and collect your cake. Everybody have to come and collect their own cake.
2: Okay then.
0: Me not left nothing for nobody.
2: All right.
0: Okay?
2: Me the back seat you.
0: Come, me know when me give you, if you tell me, you give me a bigger piece than
2: yeah,
0: this.
2: Yeah. Right. Yeah.
0: So nobody see who me give.
2: Exactly.
0: All right.
2: Okay.
0: Good. So if you want your long black cake, I will give it to you.
2: But I want for a good time tomorrow for you. You understand?
0: God is good, President.
2: Enjoy yourself, man, because let me tell you something. Life is so short.
0: Mm-hmm.
2: And if they get up, somebody no gone home.
0: Mm-hmm.
2: Hey. So, boss, when you come home tomorrow,
0: Gaspia.
2: As Sharon said, full joy yourself.
0: Yeah.
2: Have a good one.
0: Yes.
2: You understand? Eat, drink, and be merry.
0: Yeah.
2: Because me tell you, boss, life so short right now, right?
0: A true no, President.
2: Because just the other day, Miss Gonzalez with her, we, and no, Miss Gonzalez is no more. So, boss, enjoy yourself tomorrow to the fullest.
0: That's tomorrow, God's feeling.
2: God's be alive.
0: Tomorrow is not mine.
2: Yeah.
0: Not even tomorrow, right? No, not tomorrow now.
2: No.
0: Today self.
2: Mm-hmm.
0: Okay.
2: Trust me.
0: Right. Okay, so it's time to get back to the music and we'll be right back. Oh, my God. Wow. Okay.

0: All right. Hello, good afternoon. Hello, good afternoon.
1: Good afternoon to Dangerous Frenchie.
0: Who tell you me dangerous, Mama was?
1: No, I know you're dangerous, man. Anyway, the gentleman who called and greet, thanks for your greetings. And bring some, what he say, monkey soup? No, monkey soup. What is soup he say? That make you tremble. Frenchie needs some of that for Billy up. Hello?
0: I joke you, Meg.
1: Yeah, whatever soup he be, bring some for Frenchie. Mm. Some white potato and droppers and so in there.
0: No, for president.
1: So it's your birthday tomorrow, Frenchie?
0: Yes, God's willing.
1: Happy birthday in advance, and I want your cake. I want a whole cheesecake.
2: Wow.
0: You know what? Bronk cake, you want cheesecake?
1: No. Me want cheesecake. Me love cheesecake.
2: Okay.
1: And it's an expensive cake.
2: Wow.
1: So I want a whole one. Mama Rose, good afternoon
2: good
1: to you.
2: Afternoon,
1: how are you
2: good
1: doing?
2: Afternoon, Eddie.
1: Yes, I feel good afternoon, Lisa and Jolene and Babe. Yes, Babe's not coming in today. Auntie Spooko.
2: Yeah, anyway.
1: Oh, Julie at Kate's. Good afternoon. How is Julie doing?
2: Not so good, Mary.
1: Oh, God. Oh, Lord. Cheryl, teacher Cheryl, Miss Atley. Oh, Lord. Jean Christian. Oh, Lord. Hi, Lady Annette, and Sharon, and Serene, and everybody under the sound of my voice. Oh, Lord. My heart to heart, I know what I ask you for. I might even just talk and go on.
0: I saw you go sometime. This is life. This is life, eh?
1: Yes. Anyway, good afternoon to everybody under the sound of my voice. And God is still in the healing business, man.
0: Mm-hmm. Yes.
1: And God have mercy upon her. What, and the girl is in the India, Sharon.
3: Yes, Mary. Good afternoon.
1: Oh, how are you doing, my friend?
3: I'm doing good.
1: Yeah, Sharon, Christopher, and everybody under the sound of my voice. We got to pray hard for Lady Julie. Julie at Kate's Behrman. Julie! May God have mercy upon you and the rest of your family. Good afternoon to your mom. Anyway, my friend, you remember me? Mama Rose cheesecake for me, right? You take the order?
2: Yeah.
1: Whole cheesecake
2: you
1: want.
0: What kind of cheesecake? Banana or apple? Which one?
1: Just cheesecake.
0: Cheesecake.
1: I want a banana cake.
2: Baby, whole cake, all that. Baby, let back over somebody.
1: No, Frenchie have money, man. He can't buy who?
0: You hear that? Poison, you hear that again?
1: What? Carl Pantazan and Big Bobby and Bongs.
0: Tea.
2: Okay.
1: Let me help you.
2: My poor boss. My poor boss.
0: Oh, my God.
2: Okay.
0: Oh, my
1: anyway,
0: God.
1: Anyway, take... Oh, when the lady buy yoga berry, Mama Rose?
2: Miss Gonzalez?
1: No, Miss Gonzalez.
2: Which one?
1: Just that man.
2: Who that? No.
1: Your neighbor. Yeah. Terry.
2: Huh?
1: You
2: didn't hear
1: nothing about Terry?
2: No, I didn't talk about that, Mary. Honest to God, no.
1: President, now.
2: So many months ago. Yeah.
0: President, how come?
1: The police, they must have forgot, man.
2: You wonder what's going on with that body they put you now.
0: How come you know about that? How come you forgot that one, the president?
2: Kabash, she dead so long.
0: Oh.
1: January.
2: She dead so long.
0: Oh, okay.
2: So many said, member.
0: So that,
2: yeah.
0: So that one,
1: you see?
0: That one, they pass you.
2: Yeah, what? She passed so long, me tell you now.
0: Okay.
1: Mm-hmm.
0: All right.
1: Anyway, everybody under the sound of my voice, happy birthday. And tomorrow is Tazza birthday, either tomorrow or today or Monday. But whichever day, happy birthday in advance, belated, whatever.
2: And today for CJ, oh no.
1: Oh, CJ. Yeah, CJ. Happy birthday, CJ. Want a chocolate cake?
0: Oh, you see, President, you see how she bad-minded?
2: Yeah.
0: She want the cheapest cake, you want black cake.
2: She want chocolate for your cheese, but she want chocolate for
1: chocolate
2: cheese for you.
1: Chocolate cake expensive, too.
0: Okay, all right.
1: Chocolate cake expensive like the cheesecake.
0: Okay, all right.
1: Expensive cake, my want because we can't afford to buy them.
0: Okay.
1: Anyway, everybody have a wonderful day, and Lord Jesus have mercy on us. Okay, take care, my friends.
2: All right,
1: Mary.
2: Okay,
0: bye-bye. You take care. Bye-bye. All right, okay. You take care.

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Okay, let me see what going on now. Let me see. Hello, good afternoon. Hey. Hey. 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All right, okay. 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

0: boom boom boom bim bam bim bim bam bam bam bam. And the Puchaman is here. Puchaman, yeah, papa, yeah. The Puchaman is here, bitch. What's going on?
1: Good afternoon, sir.
0: What's going on?
1: Well, everything all right so far, sir. What about you?
0: Your mouth, what are you eating them? You're talking your mouth.
1: Yeah, my mouth full.
0: You can't talk pan mic and your mouth full up, no, bitch. Why are you dealing with?
1: Well,
0: when you come pan the mic, you have to make sure your mouth empty.
1: Yeah, it's quite a while I haven't been around the mic, so that's what happened. So you know how the thing's set up.
0: Yes. Mm. So what's going on? Talk to me. Good afternoon to you.
1: Yeah, well, good afternoon to you too, Frenchy.
0: Mm-hmm.
1: And good afternoon to all those who in the studio with you.
0: Mm-hmm.
1: And, you know, and to our listening audience that are out there.
0: Mm-hmm.
1: You know, we have some fans that are out there that listen to us. And they always said to me, the program make them laugh.
0: Mm-hmm.
1: You know?
0: Yeah.
1: So it's a good thing that we can let joy come into some soul.
0: Mm-hmm.
1: You know, wherever they might be and whosoever they might are.
0: Mm-hmm.
1: So, again, good afternoon to each and every one, Frenchy. It's a pleasure for me to be here.
0: Well, you know, everything nice up, everything good.
1: Yeah. Yes,
0: man.
1: So, you know, we can roll it and come in again.
0: Okay, beautiful.
1: Yeah.
0: All right, okay. So somebody just kind of asked for, you know, if Beja, Mr. Minena.
1: Yeah?
0: As a matter of fact, today's supposed to be a Sabbath. But you're not bother with that? No bother with that, man.
1: What I mean? No, man. You can't do that, man. No, you don't go at me. You don't go at me, man.
0: Bitch, today, there's no matter with that, man.
1: Yeah, I was in church up to check Minister Tree.
0: Wait, make up your mind. What time you
1: Minister Tree?
0: You tell me church, what?
1: Minister Tree.
0: Tree. Oh, you was in church?
1: Yeah.
0: Oh, you was in church?
1: Yeah.
0: Okay. And you enjoyed the church?
1: Oh, yes. Oh, yes.
0: It was a nice service.
1: And I pray for you.
0: Yeah.
1: And I pray for a lady named Brenda and Katrina.
0: Yes.
1: Wherever they might be.
0: Mm.
1: I pray for them.
0: So when you pray for them, let me ask your business now. When you pray for them, when you ask God for help
1: I
0: them?
1: Pray that God will continue to bless them.
0: Oh.
1: With long life and health and strength.
0: Yes.
1: And to you, I pray that God will change you.
0: Hey,
1: yes, sir.
0: You can't come down for me studio for me tough and so come and insult me now.
1: No, that's not insult. When someone pray that God will change someone, it's because they want the best for them. You know?
0: So you pray for Katrina and Brenda.
1: Yeah.
0: Blessing.
1: Your blessing, yeah.
0: And you pray for me for God to change me.
1: Will change you with the blessing.
0: Aye. Auntie and Barbie, are you here? You hear that? For me, French is the only one. You hear that? You see what me come to now? Huh? The pastor, he tell me, pray for me change. So, and I'm not a nice guy? So, bet me not a nice guy?
1: I never say that you're not a nice guy.
0: I want me do so. Why you have to pray for me change? What happened?
1: Well, you see, because there are times that we need a little shift from the normal. You know?
0: Oh, anything me no shift a hurricane.
1: Well, how again? You shift, I move.
0: Oh my God! Well, you know, bitch, everything nice up. We have to thank God for life.
1: Oh yes,
0: We have to thank God, thank for that.
1: You know, some people go to bed last night and they're about to get up this morning.
0: True,
1: but they don't control that. So neither do we. So we got to give thanks for each and every moment, and you know, we got to continue to keep God in our life.
0: Mm-hmm.
1: You know? No care what nobody say about you.
0: True.
1: Then go say bad.
0: Mm-hmm.
1: But no worry with them. You're not so bad.
0: Mm-hmm.
1: God will take care of you.
0: And you see your friend, she nice this afternoon.
1: Very
0: you
1: nice.
0: See, I bring nice lady, two nice ladies side you now.
1: Oh.
0: I see two nice ladies side you.
1: Oh, okay, huh? Okay.
0: You see me bring two nice ladies side you.
1: Okay.
0: So you can't say, you pray for me for bad. You have to pray for me for good, because I'm a good boy.
1: Okay, so if you bring one lady, you're a bad.
0: Oh, Katrina, big up yourself. And Brenda, big up yourself. Nicely, welcome to Antigua. And they almost say, not Barbuda, Barbuda.
1: Barbuda. Welcome to Antigua, Barbuda.
0: Yeah, Barbuda. Yeah, Barbuda.
1: Yeah.
0: Barbuda, right there. Yeah. Antigua, you come from.
1: Yeah.
0: Antigua, you come from. Antigua, Barbuda. All right, babe, so everything nice up. I'm Beja, you know, Miss Gonzal.
1: Oh, yes. Mm-hmm. I was supposed to say to the family,
0: mm-hmm.
1: you know, my deepest sympathy goes out to the family, mm-hmm. you know. And I know her from way back, you know. From since the days I went to Loretta. You know Loretta?
0: What you mean? Yes.
1: When I used to come up here to do business, you know, in the politics.
0: Yes, yes.
1: With Loretta help assist me.
0: Yes.
1: And Miss Gonzalez too. She does assist me too. So I know her mm-hmm. from way back. So my condolence goes out to the family, you know, and the friends and all the fans of ZDK and from our program here, mm-hmm. you know, the Link Up Crew, mm-hmm. we must say condolence goes out to the entire family. And we do hope and pray that God will give them the health and strength, mm-hmm. you know, to maintain the calm, mm-hmm. because even though we think that we are accustomed to death, mm-hmm. we never really get to the grip of death, mm-hmm. so it's always be a hard time to go through, you know. So mm-hmm. sympathy greetings goes out again, and I do hope that you all comfort yourself with the Lord.
0: Beautiful.
1: Yeah.
0: All right, praise God. All right, okay, yes.

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Show 'em how we do it now. There we go. 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

yes, that's what the thing set up, man. 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What me say? And a beautiful Saturday afternoon. ZDK Liberty Radio 97.1 FM. What, that born you? Yeah, Vex? Gives us a chance. Oh! ZDK man, that born you? Out on the floor. A Frenchy man, that born you? Oh!

Madame, it's now 16 minutes past the hour, 5 o'clock. I hope everything is a-okay with you. Everything is good, everything is right. It's Saturday.

0: hallelujah, he's winning, amen. He's winning, he's winning, man, he's winning, man, he's hallelujah. Bitch, bitch, bitch, bitch, bitch, bitch, wait, wait. No. Listen to me. Hold on. Let me look down that music down a little bit. See, let me look down that down a little bit.
1: No.
0: Let me look down that down a little bit, man. Not tell me no, man.
1: No.
0: Listen
1: no.
0: to me. When I they come here, yeah. Me know what I have no meeting. There's no meeting, meeting person, you know. When I meet, better go here, yeah. Go meeting. Go by person at meeting.
2: My business, man.
0: When you come, ZDK, you come on my show, you come for business. Now come on, I'm meeting. Yeah, me when I defend me now.
1: I'm meeting. You know, see, I walk to the discotheque.
0: I joke you like?
1: Yeah.
0: What? You say you boogie?
1: A discotheque.
0: The Jamaican, the boogie too?
2: Hey, they may call it dance. They call it dance. What kind of dance and music now?
0: We again.
2: They can dance a situation, they not them.
3: Hey, I want the calypso, she can't dance, you know.
0: Achoo?
3: On the calypso.
0: On the
2: boss, one thing we know for sure, mm-hmm. Antigua's can dance to any music.
0: Well, that's for
2: anything
0: sure, yeah.
2: You play, Antigua's can dance on.
0: But not Jamaican.
2: Not Jamaican.
3: Frenchie.
0: Yes, go ahead.
3: Missy, she, I dance this call, and a calypso, Missy, she, I dance.
0: Hey! Hey, I'm Ben.
1: Hey.
0: What you say about that one day?
1: You don't believe that.
2: You cousin, thank you. Defend me.
1: Jamaican only scant.
0: What I say? Scant.
1: Scant, yeah.
0: Yes. Yeah. They can't wink up.
1: No.
2: Hey.
0: Yes, man, so President,
2: hey.
0: You know everything nice, huh?
2: Yeah, man.
0: Listen to me, life is short.
2: Yeah.
0: Enjoy it.
2: Want me to tell you, Jack?
0: Yes.
2: But and I want me to tell you, you have to tell me so all the time.
0: Yes.
2: Mm-hmm. Yeah, I always say, President, mm-hmm. they take on nothing. You understand? Mm-hmm. And me tell me follow your advice.
0: Mm-hmm.
2: When they take on things, he says to early grave.
0: Mm-hmm.
2: And me plan for live to be 100. Can yes. My grandson tell me, Grandma, mm-hmm. you're going to live for cover 100.
0: I pray for that also.
2: I'm here trying my best mm-hmm. for do good.
0: Yeah.
2: Because when you do wickedness, you're dead early.
0: preacher man, at you?
1: Huh?
0: You know what she said, Nicole?
1: The ways of sin.
0: Wait. President. Wait, hold on. President.
2: Yo.
0: Why you say, Nicole, he born here?
1: No. No, how you gonna bond me, man? No, sax, man. Hello, friend.
0: Yeah.
1: The wages of sin is death.
0: Yes, that's good. The Bible says so.
1: And all of sin.
0: Yes.
1: So all of half of dead.
2: Yeah.
0: Yes.
1: Right?
0: Mm-hmm.
1: So who live long, still live short.
2: Yeah.
1: Mm-hmm. Because life is nothing but a short road.
2: Yeah, but boss,
0: mm-hmm.
2: the wicked, mm-hmm. when you're wicked,
0: mm-hmm.
2: you're dead in the air wide open now.
0: I joke you, man.
2: Yeah.
0: So, President,
2: yo,
0: you go so many funerals already.
2: Yeah.
0: You see anybody eye open?
2: No, because when we the casket door closed. The casket door closed, man.
0: Bitch.
1: So how she know wicked people there when eye open?
2: Me see you on dead already. And the person is very wicked.
0: Uh-huh.
2: A woman.
0: Uh-huh.
2: Wicked like a green hill.
0: Mm-hmm.
2: She dead, she mouth wide open, she eye now too. Like I should ever say forgive me.
0: She more do I open?
2: Yeah.
0: So fly me the go in and
2: yeah.
0: out?
2: Yeah. Like I should ever say forgive me. But it's too late.
0: Oh my God. Oh yes. I'm Benj.
1: Yes, sir.
0: President.
2: Hey.
0: Benj say he left church after 3.
2: Yeah.
0: You believe that?
1: No. I said ministry tree.
0: Uh-huh.
2: Bakali after 2, about 2 o'clock.
0: Mm-hmm.
2: He message back and say, mm-hmm. I'm still in church. He said, mm-hmm. Pastor, go have the pulpit yet.
0: So let me ask you a question, President.
2: Yeah.
0: Because you know everybody business.
2: Yeah, man.
0: So me go ask you.
2: And you send me my nigga business to come and tell you.
0: So let me ask you a question.
2: Yeah.
0: Beige Sabbath, when you finish?
2: Mm-hmm.
0: When what time you finish?
2: They're supposed to done at 2 o'clock.
0: It's 2 o'clock.
2: 2 o'clock is Saturday time.
0: At 2 o'clock?
2: Yes.
0: That's 6 o'clock anymore. The church
2: done at 2 o'clock.
0: Yeah, but
2: this Sabbath finishes at 6 o'clock.
0: Oh.
2: You understand?
0: Okay.
2: Yeah.
0: So anything's go?
2: Yeah.
0: Okay.
2: Anything after 6 o'clock?
0: No, I mean about is 6 o'clock yet? And what I'm doing here?
2: No, exactly. Me wonder too.
1: Well, I wonder why you all don't believe that you are free to do things.
0: Mm.
1: As long as you say you are a sin.
0: They are a sin.
1: No.
0: Okay.
1: Since I come here, the amount of person said that they laugh because they hear me say, "We pray for your change."
2: Wait.
0: Oh my God. Yeah. Yeah. So it can't be your sin.
1: No.
0: Oh, beautiful. All right. Yes, talk to me, man. Yes, man. Go.
3: Come for my job today.
0: President.
2: What job she talk about? What job she talk about? This right. Once in a while store with your papi in here, so can't work.
0: Then they no good at.
2: No.
3: What
2: mean? No, Cheval. Seriously.
1: Hey.
2: You're doing a job.
0: Tell no fight you, tell them.
1: Frenchie.
0: Ben, shut up, no fight you now.
1: Frenchie.
0: Yeah.
1: You realize when they want to work, when the US dollar gone.
0: Yes.
2: Two thick and thin. Me here with you.
0: Yes.
2: Me never want left for me job yet.
0: Never.
2: Me not get salary when me till come.
0: Yes.
2: You understand?
0: But me go pay you, no worry.
2: Yeah, okay.
0: Yeah.
2: When the boss pay you, can you want to pay the one for paying and pay the task? You can't pay me like that. But boss, on a serious note, me come all the time. Two thick and thin.
1: Mm-hmm. Come here, darling.
2: Right? She come peppin once in a while.
0: Mm-hmm.
2: And as people come take for me job.
0: No, impossible.
2: What can go so?
3: I'm going to put you in a chair.
2: Hey, which chair? Boy, we roll along the step there.
0: Hey! Ben!
1: Hey!
0: We don't want no fighting here, right?
1: No, fighting because my brother desperate. The US dollar gone.
0: Because listen to me.
1: Remember the US dollar made a couple weeks ago?
0: Listen to me. Jamaican and Antiguan. Which one better?
1: Jamaican man.
0: Oh, so president,
2: hey.
0: You lose out.
2: They're not better than me now.
1: Better. Jamaican.
2: Not them, no. Who says so?
1: Jamaican. Hey. When you say better.
2: Me defend the flag, you know. Me defend my flag.
0: You defend your flag.
2: They can't better than me. When you come for St. Lucia, St. Vincent, Grenadine, me come for Antigua. Me defend for me flag. So tell them, bring it on. Come be ready anytime.
0: Yes, sir. Tal, president,
2: yo,
0: put your back foot to the boy.
2: Yeah, man. That's your time, bro.
3: I'm good to me afraid I'm out.
0: Hey. Man, so the thing set up. President.
2: That's what they jealous, you know.
0: Yeah, that bond them.
2: That's what they jealous, you. That's what they jealous program, no. That bond them. Because there's nothing like a friendship program. It bond them. You understand? That bond you? You can't see the bond you find a barefoot.
0: Oh my God. Father, Ben.
1: Yes, sir.
0: I think we need prayer. I think you have to pray for us. What do you think?
1: I know that we need prayer. I don't think.
0: Mm-hmm.
1: I know we need prayer.
0: You too?
1: I know we need prayer.
0: We need. That's
1: why I said.
0: Okay.
1: I know we need prayer.
0: Mm-hmm.
1: You know?
0: Mm-hmm.
1: But we have to get rid of, you know, the evil.
3: The evil.
1: You know, because the host for the program, you have to be careful.
0: Mm-hmm.
1: Too much evil.
0: Okay.
1: So we have to pray for the host.
0: Okay.
1: And the host will direct all of us now the right way.
0: Okay.
1: You understand?
0: Beautiful.
1: So we got, you know how it is, man, but to God be the glory.
0: Who there's something me I will say. Who God bless?
2: No man curse.
1: Nobody can curse that.
2: No.
1: You know?
2: I hear what happened again.
0: Mm-hmm.
2: One Frenchy, not two.
3: Hey.
2: Okay.
3: You bring me little aisle cup.
0: You bring your
3: when we jump this year for rock.
0: Oh my!
2: She brings you kushu aisle.
0: Oh, you bring your.
2: We the free.
0: So wait, how so much kushu in that?
2: Yeah, and we wash the holy aisle.
0: Abiaman, Zanzika Abiaman, come up. Beg.
1: Yeah.
0: You know the Abiaman downstairs.
1: No. I want to say good afternoon to my cousin.
0: Yeah.
1: Sandy.
0: Sandy. Oh,
1: yeah.
0: Sandy. You
1: know, yeah, Sandy and his family over there in Tampa.
0: Tampa.
1: They're listening.
0: Oh, they're listening.
1: Yeah.
0: Sandy. Yeah. Good afternoon to you.
1: Yeah.
0: She married.
1: She family.
0: Hey, Sandy, me now look no that with now. Me just want to know if you're married because you know you got anything could happen. I saw the thing set up.
2: What's set up? president. We don't want you ready now. We don't want you ready now.
0: Oh my God.
2: Okay.
0: Yeah.
2: We don't want you.
0: Bej.
1: Yes, sir.
0: Okay. Bej.
1: Yes, sir.
0: Look at me good. Me want you look at me good. You, I'm not like me, you know.
1: No,
0: president.
1: No, no, no, no.
0: President. No, no, no, hold on.
1: Make sure.
2: Make me answer.
0: President.
2: Yeah.
0: I'm Bej. Look at me good. You don't want me to be in the family?
1: Me
0: look like me?
1: No, no, me can look at man like that, man. No, no, no. No, no, no, no, no, no, no, no.
2: Let me tell you something, I've been warned a long time ago.
0: Yes, President.
2: Me tell you, put on my security guard uniform. And anything I'm missing look right,
0: mm-hmm.
2: Brenda, go know. Come and go tell she. You understand? I can say, yes. She chat too much.
0: Yeah.
2: But I'm in the K.
0: You're in the K.
2: I'm talk with God, dog. The truth.
3: How much job you have, sir?
2: About 20.
0: Anyway, it's all about ZDK 97.1 FM. I hope everything is okay with you. Everything is good. Everything is nice. All right. I hope everything good now. I hope everything good with you. Today's Saturday afternoon. All right. No stress. No make nobody stress you out. Okay. Live your life. Be on good girls, on good boys, big woman, big man, big. Just be nice, all right, okay? And make sure, first thing, put God first on everything you do. Don't you ever forget that. Put God on everything you do, and you're good to go. You hear me? All right. Ah, yeah. Me hungry. Lad, me hungry, lad. Ah, me hungry. Me want some funyam. Me want some pigtail and pig mouth jack. Lad.

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And leave those

0: Right now is intermission time. 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Yeah, everybody. Then I'm yam now. Then I eat. Ay, ay, ay. And you know, bitch love that. Bitch love nyamin bad. Oh! Bitch love nyamin bad. Ay, ay, ay. If you think me like a president, tell me about bitch now. I'm president. President. President. President.
1: What?
0: Hold on. Let me know down there a little bit, Dave. President.
1: Oi.
0: Your mouth full, man.
1: Yeah, man.
0: Oh, wait, bitch.
1: Right there.
0: Oh.
1: Yeah, hide.
0: Yeah, hide.
1: You know why I see motor walk up?
0: Oh, what you about to do?
1: Walk up.
0: President.
1: Like I said, I got to sleep in there tonight.
0: President.
1: Yo.
0: All the time, me say beja false state now.
1: And you a grammar. Bass, they want to change up now.
0: Eh?
1: They want to change up now.
0: A joke, you mate.
1: They want to turn in.
0: A joke, you mate.
1: Serious.
0: Wait, that's a serious.
2: Hey.
0: Hey.
2: I don't know, Mama, we're going to sleep tonight.
0: Where you sleep?
2: Down there?
0: Mm. President, you have space for your Jamaica.
1: We're going to sleep on the ground.
3: Hey.
0: Yeah.
3: Jamaica no sleep at home, no sleep at yard.
0: Hey! Are you asleep?
3: Oh, yeah.
2: Yeah.
0: Are you just asleep?
2: Mm-hmm.
0: Oh, my God. That is where it is right here. Liberty Radio 97.1 FM. Oh, well, with French, the only one on my link up code. And here with me and hear them. The man yam right now, see? Them they yam right now. Now, it's not the man yam, okay? So, me make them yam. And after the yam, you know, everything nice. All right, okay? Oh, my God. Yes, I.

Let me see now, 15 minutes moving up to the hour of 6 o'clock. And President tell me whether it change, you know, when you see whether it change me like a fall. When you see whether it change up, French like a fall. Aye, aye, aye. Aye, they are right.

0: I'm president.
1: Yo.
0: Like so, let me see. Right, president.
1: Huh?
0: Like so, weather it change like that.
1: Mm-hmm.
0: Let me see. 1, 2, 3. Me know your husband dead.
1: Yeah.
0: So when weather change like that, what you do?
1: Me?
0: Yeah.
1: Me act accordingly. I'm up to my age. Coming on my age. When you wait, you're gonna have a drink rum.
0: Okay.
1: I'm gonna go sleep.
0: You're gonna sleep?
1: Yeah.
0: Nobody trouble you?
1: No, sir.
0: Okay.
1: Mm-mm.
0: But they are a Jamaican now. Jamaican coming. When you see what they like that, what you do?
2: Me sleep.
0: Not tell a lie, huh? Not tell no lie now. No. You're not asleep. Bedge.
2: Let me do.
0: Bedge.
3: Hey.
0: You believe that?
3: Mommy, not talk.
0: Hey! Hey, Veg!
3: Hey!
0: What she say?
3: Me don't know what she say.
2: Sleep!
0: What you do?
2: Sleep!
3: Hey! Hey, you know about she now?
0: Eh?
3: No bad about she?
0: No bad about she?
3: Tal!
1: When I said about your cousin.
0: So, Veg, now, I know your wife is away.
3: Yeah.
0: When you were like that, what you personally, what you do now?
3: What me do?
0: Mm.
3: I say a lot of prayer, boy.
0: Hey. When you say you pray, you're talking about pray, who say if I come welcome or what?
3: No, pray that I will stable.
0: President,
1: oi.
0: I saw the thing set up or what?
1: Me tell you, man. Me tell you.
0: Man like me, like a weather like that.
1: Yeah.
0: You see me not no problem.
1: You good to go.
0: Oh, yes.
1: Yeah, man.
0: Hey.
1: We happy for you.
0: Hey.
2: Bossing.
1: Yeah, man.
0: Heavier.
1: Mm-hmm.
0: Heavier.
1: Yeah, Jack.
0: So me have you plenty food.
1: You know? Some of them are macho. I will eat dead for them. But then there's one of them, so they will eat dead.
0: President, talking about Willie.
1: Yeah.
0: They want to go, let me ask President.
1: Yeah.
0: Because me know you mind people business so much.
1: Why?
0: And you know all over the world.
1: Why, from 7 hours up? Talk to me.
0: Yes.
1: Wow.
0: When you left Antigua and you go to New York.
1: Yeah.
0: You work with US or EC. Which one are you?
1: US.
0: How come the sugar that you go with EC?
1: The one from here? The one from the East?
0: Yeah.
1: You work with EC?
0: Tell me US done.
1: Oh my. Lord have mercy. What?
0: Hey! President!
1: Oi!
0: Before you go, me ask you, you have any US? He said, no, you see me out.
1: What? I work out to some country, and I'm to some country, then I'm some country. Man!
0: Hey! Hey! President!
1: Hey?
0: Them girls here in Antigua, they don't play.
1: Me tell the boy! Basket far from them, see? Keep far away from the stupid naked.
0: Sugar daddy dung, they take off.
1: Mm-hmm.
0: Because you see things that get bad.
1: Me tell you, boy.
0: Hey. Oh, boy.
1: Me tell you.
0: Old people always say, President,
1: mm-hmm.
0: Don't put your body away.
1: You had to pass on. Understand? Okay. You got stick.
0: Yeah.
1: You're born for stick.
0: Yeah.
1: And unless you have goat head.
0: Mm-hmm. Yeah. So big man go America.
1: Mm.
0: Sugar daddy go America.
1: Mm.
0: With EC.
1: My. So you see, you can jump on big baby kids. Come baby go home safe and sound.
0: Uh-huh.
1: And you choose to go home.
0: Mm.
1: So make big baby Luan. Okay then. Make my cousin Luan.
0: Oh my God. Yes, sir.
1: So I say,
0: when you
1: have too much of cousin.
0: When you see your sugar daddy, and you play big.
1: Mm-hmm.
0: The kind of something happened to you now.
1: What?
0: Yeah, man. I could see how
1: he's... He like show off now.
0: Yes. And President, you could see he's done by ZDK boot day.
1: Hey, boy.
0: He's sad. You could see he's
1: sad. No?
0: You never see him like that.
1: I joke you, man. Oh, my. Bad, now. Nah?
0: They send him back America empty.
1: Empty handed.
0: And watch me. He coming back loaded again now.
1: Uh-huh. Yeah, man. I know what we tap now. He left what knows himself now.
0: Yes.
1: I make himself known.
0: Yes.
1: Yeah.
0: I'm the
1: box thousand.
0: Oh my God. Hi. President.
1: Oh.
0: He come and cigar loaded.
1: Yeah.
0: And when you see things bad.
1: God. Like a jet plane.
0: Oh my God. Why? President, oi. If I want to, if I age my age now, get old. Mm. I want to be a sugar daddy. Oh, that father, please take me off this map, yeah. Bitch, I hope you're not like that.
3: Sugar daddy, sugar daddy.
1: Hey, let me
0: flash you know. President, you hear that?
1: Yeah.
0: You hear what Bitch say?
1: Sugar daddy, sugar daddy. Well.
0: Oh,
1: oh boy.
0: President, you know sorry for them?
1: No, huh?
0: You know sorry for them?
1: Who them? Who them?
0: Them sugar daddy.
1: Which one them?
0: 1, 2, 3.
1: Who the 1, 2, 3? You know talking about Big Bobby?
0: Ah, yes, Big Bobby is a big sugar daddy too.
1: Huh?
0: What me head at the well?
1: Thunder!
0: What you say?
1: Yeah, man, Thunder Road.
0: President, come and work for me before Thunder now.
1: You feel Thunder?
0: Come and work, come and work.
1: Before lightning.
0: President, he said to touch me, park me, no, me for Thunder now.
1: That joke, man.
0: When you see Thunder, so me gonna hide now.
1: Yeah?
0: Yeah.
1: And you have plenty more? You have plenty more? You hear that? What? Bass?
0: Antigone Bob, did you hear that outside?
1: Tonight I'm married my night.
0: Huh?
1: Tonight I'm married my night.
0: I joke you, man.
1: How you mean?
0: But me no married.
1: What? I don't know. But we are telling him.
0: Tonight a boyfriend and girlfriend.
1: Boyfriend and girlfriend?
0: And friends and friends.
1: Married my night. But my myself and brother, they both on.
0: I joke you, man.
1: He need to be married, man, a single man.
0: How come?
1: No kind of man. This is a free.
0: So what I mean? So I'm the Sharon up there?
1: He want to lie down tonight.
0: Who am the Sharon up there?
1: Who near, sir?
0: Sharon up there, the wife up there.
1: Which who?
0: Hey, President.
1: Yo.
0: Sign off, please. See, may beg you in the name of the Lord. Sign
1: may
0: off.
1: May beg me?
0: Yeah, may beg you now, today. May beg you today.
1: No, beg me?
0: Listen to me. Me never beg you before.
1: Brother, me sorry for you, boy. Like, no, cut up on your blanket. My one bring one to you.
0: Oh, my God. Well, Father, please help me, see? Yes, President, the time is running out. 8 minutes moving up to the hour. 6 o'clock. I'm going to start with Cheche. Go ahead, Cheche.
3: We're against my religion.
0: Cheche, let's go. My time is running out. Say your last words. Let's go. Say your last words. Let's go.
4: Good afternoon to everyone listening.
0: Mm-hmm.
4: Have a safe night.
0: Mm-hmm.
4: May they look nice.
0: Mm-hmm.
4: And nicer.
0: Are you going to nice them up later?
4: With my blanket.
0: All right, President, there we go.
1: Boss, once again.
0: Mm-hmm.
1: Thanks for having us this afternoon.
0: Oh, it was a pleasure.
1: And happy birthday in advance to you. Oh,
0: thank you.
1: From entire family circle, from link up
3: in
1: too.
3: Advance, so when are you birthday?
1: And from a better half.
3: When are you birthday?
1: When the Lewis and family.
3: I don't make you
1: tomorrow's awesome. Birthday. Tomorrow's Bar's birthday.
0: Right.
1: So Bar's, eat, drink, and be merry.
0: Thank you.
1: Have a wonderful day.
0: Yes.
1: And come as a dick to because it belongs to you.
0: Okay.
1: Tabo, enjoy yourself.
0: Okay.
1: Okay?
0: All right.
1: Now come here. Let me hear you up on the radio. I'm going to with you.
4: Now
1: come here.
4: Remember my cake.
0: Which cake? That was a black cake. Yes, no problem.
4: I have a good one tomorrow.
0: Okay. Ben.
3: Hey.
0: Talk to me.
3: So I'll start from tonight. Well, you don't know how you're going, okay? You have to start.
0: Mm-hmm.
3: Yes,
0: everything must have a start.
3: Happy birthday in advance to you.
0: Thank you.
3: And I do hope and pray that you live to see it and see many more.
0: Thank you.
3: You know, and I do hope that when things work out, that Brenda, oh Lord, Miss Alvio. And tonight or tomorrow?
1: Tomorrow.
3: Oh, so no, not gonna happen tonight, Brenda. Not gonna happen tonight. Tomorrow.
1: Boss,
0: yeah.
1: When you hit midnight tonight, me the drink clear. But me have a take a drink for head tonight.
0: Just call me.
1: Me not call you. Me a drink and say this is for me boss head. You understand?
0: Yes.
1: Me not disturb you.
0: Me not disturb me.
1: No.
0: Because I will be busy.
1: Yes. So enjoy yourself.
0: Yeah.
1: When you midnight come, for me a Christmas Eve night.
0: Yes.
1: So me gonna celebrate for Christmas Eve night. For your birthday tomorrow.
0: Okay, beautiful.
1: I need midnight and me and you. Okay. We start to drink for your head.
0: Alright.
3: Yeah, friend Jay.
0: Yeah.
3: My cousin Sandy said to tell you happy birthday in advance.
0: Thank you.
3: And she wish you all the best.
0: Sandy, thank you.
3: Yeah, so she listening. So coming from Sandy and family.
0: Mm-hmm.
3: And friend Jay.
0: Yeah.
3: And you know if I was driving, you know how the thing would have gone.
0: Yes.
3: But everything happened for a reason.
5: Of course.
3: And I must say thanks to you to have me here and have myself and my cousin Rose and D'Angelo Sharon and you know, and we're glad to see Brendan and Katrina.
1: Yeah, man.
3: And we do hope and pray that they too will enjoy the little stay around us in Antigua here.
6: Yes.
3: So Frenchie, mm-hmm. and to Annette down there from Mama Jenny.
6: Mm-hmm.
3: You know, good afternoon to you all. And the lady still in the hospital here. Oh, she in a home now.
1: Julie.
3: Mm-hmm. You know, and Miss Atlee, everyone, you know. So I say good afternoon again to everyone. And I wish you all the best and enjoy the weekend. The weather like it coming in tonight. So
5: tonight, yeah.
3: Let us stay safe.
5: Yes.
3: And God bless each and everyone.
1: Right. Before we go, boss.
5: Go right ahead.
1: Let me say good afternoon again to Brendan, Katrina. Mm. Girls, nice seeing you today. And you all look so wonderful. Keep your hand. Nice seeing you today. And you all look so wonderful. Keep your hand just on.
6: Mm-hmm.
1: Every time I say Brenda, you just, you know, you just keep something about.

0: So late was born in 90.
1: Bitch.
0: Okay. Yeah.
1: Bitch, you believe in, before we go, you believe in that?
0: Yes.
2: And everybody want chuku chuku while up. It's not everybody want chuku chuku while up.
1: But President Talbot, she look nice and high up and nice and nice.
0: She look, me tell you, she put on a little weight.
1: She put on a little weight?
0: Yes, and it fit she too.
1: It fit she?
0: Mm-hmm.
1: Okay, Papa.
0: And weight fit everybody now.
1: Hey, you dangerous some, you dangerous?
0: No. You know what I'm talking? Weight fit everybody. And it tweets every time I say Brenda, just me. You know something about.
1: Hey, before you bad no president.
0: No.
1: Okay, all right.
0: You don't know me tap already.
1: So why you talk the truth today?
0: I truth me talk.
1: Because tomorrow for me birthday, you talk the truth today.
0: No, today me talk the truth. I'm gonna talk the truth to you. What I like it is yes, the truth me talk.
1: That burn you?
0: That burn you.
1: Yes, go ahead.
3: I must say you have fire she today, you know. Yeah, you know, fire she, and that you tell me.
1: Never ever.
0: Okay.
3: You too mouthed him.
1: Hey. Never.
0: Hey.
1: The devil come and tell me food. Let me tell the devil now.
0: No.
1: Go back so.
0: The better them.
1: Okay then.
0: Okay.
1: Bitch, talk to me. Bitch, quickly, let's go. You didn't finish. Say what you saying. Go ahead.
4: Yeah. Well, you know, I was saying, I was saying that, you know, the lady Julie, I hear that the place in a home, you know.
1: Yeah.
4: So we still got to continue to pray for her. And pray for Miss Atley too, you know, because they're all our listeners to our program.
1: Yes.
4: And we got to keep them in our prayers. So, in all, Fenji, to God be the glory. And next week, while God spare, I will see you on the radio.
1: Beautiful. All right. Okay. Beautiful. Anyway, 1 minute moving up. 1 minute moving up to the hour of 6 o'clock. It's time for me to go. It's time for me to say bye. You know, everything nice stuff. Every good things come to an end. You hear that? Not bad things now. Every good things come to an end. So I see you. God's willing. You be good. You be safe. All right? If maybe you're driving, you drive carefully. Until we meet again, you don't know where we go. You know the thing set up. Ciao, bye-bye. Nothing for say again. Weather on. You hear me? Weather, Chava. Weather is on. Miss Gonzalo. Lord Jesus. President say weather out. So what you go do? What your plan tonight? I don't tell me no lie now, because God go vex with you. President, before you, President!
0: Hey.
1: President!
0: Yo!
1: The pastor man is here, the real pastor man is here.
0: Whatever, Lord, okay?
1: Trevor,
0: okay.
1: The weather is on. And what your plan tonight? What you think?
0: Yeah,
1: what your plan tonight? Not tell them, what your plan? What your plan? Tell me. Huh? You go chuku chuk? You going home? Oh, Lord.
0: Hey.
1: May I say you go chuku chuk? Okay, all right, sorry. Oh, my God. Anyway, see you right, until we meet again sometime. Okay, be safe and be good and enjoy the weather, right? Enjoy the weather. If maybe you're driving, take it easy. The weather outside wet, so take it easy, all right? So until we see again, me go on that side because I have to go. I'm going to suck me lollipop. You know me, I always suck finger. I have to go suck my finger and drop sleep. All right, so see you there, me go on. Hit me.
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1: BBC News with Sue Montgomery. The Israeli Prime Minister has condemned settlers who again attacked a Palestinian village in the occupied West Bank. Benjamin Netanyahu called them rioters who harmed Israel's standing in the world. He said they would be arrested. Katie Watson reports from Jerusalem.
2: There's been unified condemnation of the violence in the occupied West Bank, rare criticism that was prompted after dozens of settlers attacked the village of Kusra before the military was called to remove them. Foreign journalists were also injured by masked settlers in an attack in the town of Jalud. Benjamin Netanyahu called the settlers a handful of rioters who are violating the law. The president, Isaac Herzog, said it was a stain on the face of Israel. The number of Israeli settlements and outposts has escalated in recent years, most notably since Hamas attacked Israel in October 2023.
1: Nepal's foreign minister has called on the world to do more to tackle climate change as the search continues for survivors of this week's catastrophic flash floods. Shishir Kanal said Nepal was one of the lowest emitters of greenhouse gases but was one of global warming's biggest victims. Nearly 700 bodies have been recovered so far and about 3,000 people are still missing following Wednesday's glacier collapse on the border with Tibet. Ramu Karel is a Nepalese emergency response expert.
3: We really have to stay two steps ahead of what's about to come. How long people are displaced? Is there water and sanitation? These are the things that are going to affect mortality of people. So I think those are really the major concerns that we are thinking of as we stay ahead of what's to come.
1: President Zelensky has ordered an investigation after a Russian airstrike detonated munitions in a warehouse near a residential area outside Ukraine's capital, killing 37 people. Dozens were injured in a series of blasts which lasted for hours in a village just west of Kyiv. More than 100 houses were damaged and 400 families were evacuated. Mr. Zelensky gave his reaction in a video message.
4: It's a horrific situation, and the negligence of those who stored explosives right next to people is appalling. There is extensive damage. The community leader died while assisting with the rescue operation. My condolences go out to all the families and loved ones.
1: Pakistan's Prime Minister Shahbaz Sharif has ordered the suspension of 8 senior hospital officials in Islamabad after 14 newborn babies were burned to death in a fire in a maternity ward. The Prime Minister's office said an investigation had found serious safety lapses, including the absence of a fire alarm and sprinkler system. World News from the BBC. Iceland is voting in a referendum on whether to resume accession talks with the European Union. The race is tight with the country split after a campaign focused on the cost of living, sovereignty and control over Iceland's valuable fishing waters. Polls ahead of the vote showed a slim majority opposed to the idea of joining the EU. Niger's military government says it's regained control after an attempted coup by mutinous soldiers. Heavy gunfire and explosions were heard earlier in the capital Niamey, including near the presidential palace and international airport. Our West Africa reporter, Makwachi Okafor, explains the mutineers' possible motives.
5: It's important to note that reports that the soldiers were troops involved in the frontline fighting insurgency. Now, Niger has been under immense pressure. In January, there was an attack in the capital city by Islamic State, and then in June, another attack in the capital city by an Al-Qaeda-linked Jenim. So it is possible that the soldiers within the ranks are quite unhappy with how things are going, especially as the military government took over power, promising to stamp out insurgency.
1: Norway's King Haakon has used his first public speech since ascending the throne to pay tribute to his late father, King Harald, who died on Friday, aged 89. King Haakon said Norway had changed for the better during his father's life, but warned that the world was becoming more unpredictable. The Premier of the Canadian province of Ontario, Doug Ford, has unveiled a big sign next to Lake Ontario on the US border, which reads Lake Ontario in English and French. The sign is a response to an executive order by President Trump, renaming it Lake America in US federal government usage after trade talks with Canada broke down. BBC News.
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8: Here's a look at the local weather forecast for Antigua and Barbuda. This is valid until 8 a.m. tomorrow, Sunday, 30th August, 2026. As a strong tropical wave, the remnants of Dolly, approaches the area, we can expect a significant increase in unsettled weather conditions over and around the islands during the next 24 hours and beyond. Possible rainfall accumulations could reach 25 to 75 millimeters or approximately 1 to 3 inches during its passage. Hence, a flash flood advisory may become necessary during that time. For today, we can expect partly sunny skies at first, with brief cloudy spells and a 60% or moderate chance of brief passing afternoon showers. Tonight, mostly cloudy to overcast skies, with periods of showers, some of which could be moderate to heavy at times, accompanied by widespread thunderstorms and strong gusty winds. The winds will come from the east-northeast at 19 to 33 kilometers per hour or 12 to 21 miles per hour, gusting as high as 65 kilometers per hour or 40 miles per hour, mainly during heavier showers and thunderstorms. Seas will range between 1.8 to 2.4 meters or 6 to 8 feet. Therefore, a small craft advisory is in effect. Rainfall thus far for the month of August stands at 30.7 millimeters or 1.21 inches. Today, we expect a maximum temperature of 32 degrees Celsius or 90 degrees Fahrenheit, and our overnight low was 25 degrees Celsius or 77 degrees Fahrenheit. We expect a low temperature tonight of 23 degrees Celsius or 73 degrees Fahrenheit. The sun will set today at 6:23 p.m. and rise tomorrow at 5:53 a.m. This is the end of the local weather forecast. I am Bernal Simon for the Antigua and Barbuda Meteorological Services at the VC Bird International Airport.
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To the Fuge on the Reading Progress since 6:30. That's right, you know, Pan is part of our culture, Pan is part of the Fuge. That's right, and every Saturday night, you know, the man himself, Doc Mad, yeah boy, he know to choose Pan music every Saturday. Brazil Martin, good night, I know you're locked in, man. You don't miss Pan music for nothing. Doc Mad, you changed the beat tonight, man. The weather, yeah? You take the temple for match the weather. You learn well for Ivy Bird, boy. Tonight I'm thinking about welcome to the Fusion. That's right. We're going to mix it up tonight, you know. We're going to jam a little connoisseur. We're going to go back and probably give you one of Syndicate's biggest countdown. One of the best coming up. This one will take it on to the morning. And I'm telling you, if you heard it before, you're going to enjoy tonight. That's right. Trying to get the mood in. That's why we're featuring the 150 greatest Caribbean lovers rock songs. Oh, man. It's going to be a treat tonight. A special treat for you. This one is for the weather. But you know we're going to play some soca, caiso, man. Caiso. Let me say good night to you and you, the good, the bad, the ugly, and the in-between.